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4: Here is your weather forecast from the ABK Flooring Weather Center for this evening. Partly cloudy skies. Look for low overnight of 60. For your Tuesday, sunny with a high 78. Tomorrow night, clear, low around 55. For Wednesday and Thursday, sunny skies both days with highs in the lower 80s.
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Am I right? 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

0: 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I'm a barefoot girly. Yes, I do love a good pair of shoes, but I prefer to walk around barefoot like Freddie Flintstone.
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7: The Davies County Shiloh Vendor Show is set for Friday and Saturday, June 5th and 6th. 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In addition to the over 40 vendors who will be on hand, there will be a health fair offering free blood pressure and weight checks. 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
13: Here is your weather forecast from the ABK Flooring Weather Center for this evening. Partly cloudy skies. Look for a low overnight of 60. For your Tuesday, sunny with a high 78. Tomorrow night, clear, low around 55. For Wednesday and Thursday, sunny skies both days with highs in the lower 80s.
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0: 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You're going to want to spend your weekends in the recliner. I'm talking about the Rockin' Recliner. Join Dwayne Shake Saturday and Sunday from noon until 3. All the best music right there in the recliner. You can even BYOB. 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
7: Here is your weather forecast from the ABK Flooring Weather Center for this evening. Partly cloudy skies. Look for a low overnight of 60. For your Tuesday, sunny with a high 78. Tomorrow night, clear, low around 55. For Wednesday and Thursday, sunny skies both days with highs in the lower 80s.
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0: 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In fact, it's a brand new month. Thank you so much for choosing us. Madison June is my name. And I think we need to make this a bigger deal. June 1st, it's officially 6 months into the year. 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
1: News this hour from Town Hall. I'm Keith Peters in Washington. There are fewer people living on the street in the United States.
2: A federal report shows a decrease in homelessness in California and nationwide last year, marking the first drop since 2016. The U.S. Department of Housing and Urban Development's annual homelessness report shows a 2.8% decrease in California and a 3.3% decrease nationwide. The Trump administration used the report to promote its policies, including its crackdown on immigration. Activists attribute the decline to funding under former President Joe Biden. I'm Lisa Dwyer.
1: There are new developments in the trial of the Charlie Kirk shooting suspect.
3: In Provo, Utah, defense attorneys for the man accused of killing Charlie Kirk had hoped to keep portions of a preliminary hearing closed during a presentation of evidence. But Judge Tony Graff ruled that the July hearings will be open to the media and the public. The judge says the defense hadn't shown the hearings would prevent Tyler Robinson from getting a fair trial.
4: Much of the evidence the state indicated it intends to offer during the preliminary hearing is already in the public arena.
3: Robinson's charged with aggravated murder and other crimes in the September 10th assassination of the Turning Point USA co-founder. Prosecutors say they intend to seek the death penalty. I'm Jennifer King.
1: President Trump says Israel and Hezbollah have agreed to dial back fighting after he talked with Israeli Prime Minister Benjamin Netanyahu and communicated with the Lebanon militant group through mediators. Trump announced the development Monday in a social media post following a call with Netanyahu. A good day on Wall Street with the Dow up by 46 points. The Nasdaq rose 114. The S&P 500 advanced 19 points. Oil around $92-$93 a barrel. More at Town Hall.
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7: Here is your weather forecast from the ABK Flooring Weather Center for this evening. Partly cloudy skies. Look for a low overnight of 60. For your Tuesday, sunny with a high 78. Tomorrow night, clear, low around 55. For Wednesday and Thursday, sunny skies both days with highs in the lower 80s.
0: 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Our official name is Best Music Ever, Memories 107.9.

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I'm a hopeless romantic. Come on, I was raised on movies like The Notebook. Madison June is my name. I'm playing your favorite song. Turn this up. It's Blue Oyster Cult.

0: We are just a few days away from celebrating my niece's first birthday. Oh, happy birthday, Gracie. She is so stinking cute, getting older by the day. But if you're celebrating a birthday today, you're in good company. A lot of celebrities have a June 1st birthday. Ronnie Wood is 79. Heidi Klum is 53. Alanis Morissette, 52 today. Amy Schumer, Nikki Glaser. The list goes on and on. Tom Holland, too.
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9: Here is your weather forecast from the ABK Flooring Weather Center for this evening. Partly cloudy skies. Look for a low overnight of 60. For your Tuesday, sunny with a high 78. Tomorrow night, clear, low around 55. For Wednesday and Thursday, sunny skies both days with highs in the lower 80s.
10: 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We were just watching reels for the past 20 minutes. Don't tell our boss.

0: Nobody else is playing that, just us. If you and I go out to dinner, I just want you to know I'm always ordering an app. I'm an appetizer girl all the way. But when it comes to the apps on my phone, enough is enough. I am done downloading apps. I don't want any more apps on my phone. We're all overloaded. In fact, 60% of apps are not even used, and people have approximately 80 apps total on their device. People really just rotate between the same 5 to 9 apps. I could see that.
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0: Saturday night, June 20th, they're back again by popular demand. 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
4: Here is your weather forecast from the ABK Flooring Weather Center for this evening. Partly cloudy skies. Look for a low overnight of 60. For your Tuesday, sunny with a high 78. Tomorrow night, clear, low around 55. For Wednesday and Thursday, sunny skies both days with highs in the lower 80s.
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1: News this hour from Town Hall. I'm Keith Peters in Washington. There are fewer people living on the street in the United States.
2: A federal report shows a decrease in homelessness in California and nationwide last year, marking the first drop since 2016. The U.S. Department of Housing and Urban Development's annual homelessness report shows a 2.8% decrease in California and a 3.3% decrease nationwide. The Trump administration used the report to promote its policies, including its crackdown on immigration. Activists attribute the decline to funding under former President Joe Biden. I'm Lisa Dwyer.
1: There are new developments in the trial of the Charlie Kirk shooting suspect.
3: In Provo, Utah, defense attorneys for the man accused of killing Charlie Kirk had hoped to keep portions of a preliminary hearing closed during a presentation of evidence. But Judge Tony Graff ruled that the July hearings will be open to the media and the public. The judge says the defense hadn't shown the hearings would prevent Tyler Robinson from getting a fair trial.
4: Much of the evidence the state indicated it intends to offer during the preliminary hearing is already in the public arena.
3: Robinson's charged with aggravated murder and other crimes in the September 10th assassination of the Turning Point USA co-founder. Prosecutors say they intend to seek the death penalty. I'm Jennifer King.
1: President Trump says Israel and Hezbollah have agreed to dial back fighting after he talked with Israeli Prime Minister Benjamin Netanyahu and communicated with the Lebanon militant group through mediators. Trump announced the development Monday in a social media post following a call with Netanyahu. A good day on Wall Street with the Dow up by 46 points. The Nasdaq rose 114. The S&P 500 advanced 19 points. Oil around $92, $93 a barrel. More at Town Hall.
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7: Here is your weather forecast from the ABK Flooring Weather Center for this evening. Partly cloudy skies. Look for low overnight of 60. For your Tuesday, sunny with a high 78. Tomorrow night, clear, low around 55. For Wednesday and Thursday, sunny skies both days with highs in the lower 80s.
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0: Memories 107.9 with me, Madison. I've got to toss it off to Dwayne Shake on the Morning Shakeup. He's doing a little something at 8:35 weekday mornings that you're really going to love. 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Oh, oh, oh,
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3: Here is your weather forecast from the ABK Flooring Weather Center for this evening. Partly cloudy skies. Look for a low overnight of 60. For your Tuesday, sunny with a high 78. Tomorrow night, clear, low around 55. For Wednesday and Thursday, sunny skies both days with highs in the lower 80s.
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0: It is officially a brand new month, and we're all wondering what we should be binge watching on Netflix. Well, I got you. Don't worry. Whole bunch of our oldie but goodie favorites are coming back to Netflix, including the Rocky films, the Karate Kid films. Oh, you remember those? The Big Lebowski. Do you think my kids are old enough to watch The Big Lebowski? Oh, and my personal favorite, Father of the Bride and Father of the Bride Part 2. Oh.
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0: All of your favorite music each and every single weekday with me, Madison June. NHL Stanley Cup Finals Game 1 happening tomorrow. Vegas Golden Knights taking on the Carolina Hurricanes. And if you're more of an NBA fan, of course, June 3rd, New York taking on San Antonio. Who is it going to be?
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1: News this hour from Town Hall. I'm Jason Walker. An appeals court ruling that a Trump administration policy illegally banned transgender troops from the armed forces. The ruling partially upholds a 2025 ruling by U.S. District Judge Ana Reyes in Washington, who concluded President Trump's executive order to exclude transgender troops from the military service violated their constitutional rights. Trump administration is tightening visa policies and immigration controls.
2: The Trump administration is scaling back visa processing operations across Africa as part of a broader effort to strengthen immigration enforcement and tighten screening standards. Under a new State Department plan, nearly 50 embassies and consulates that currently process visas will be consolidated into 20 regional hubs. Administration officials say the move will better focus resources, improve vetting, and help prevent visa overstays. The changes will also maintain services for American citizens overseas. Willie Nelson, The White House.
1: Florida is suing OpenAI, alleging deceptive practices and harm to state residents.
3: The state of Florida has filed a lawsuit against the makers of ChatGPT, claiming the company deceived users and knowingly unleashed a dangerous product. Florida Attorney General James Uffmeyer.
4: We recently filed a monumental civil lawsuit against Sam Altman and ChatGPT for endangering our kids and deceiving parents into believing that this application is safe for use.
3: In April, Uffmeyer opened a criminal investigation into whether ChatGPT offered advice to the gunman who's charged with killing two people last year at Florida State University. I'm Jennifer King.
1: A Utah judge declining a request from the man accused of killing Charlie Kirk to restrict access to his preliminary hearing. More on these stories, townhall.com.
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6: Here is your weather forecast from the ABK Flooring Weather Center for this evening. Partly cloudy skies. Look for a low overnight of 60. For your Tuesday, sunny with a high 78. Tomorrow night, clear, low around 55. For Wednesday and Thursday, sunny skies both days with highs in the lower 80s.
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Smashing Pumpkins, perfect song to kick off the month of June. I can't believe it's not actually summer. The first official day is June 21st. We still got a ways to go. Here's Toto.

0: Well, well, well, summer is almost here, especially for the children. Out of school, maybe ready to take a vacation. Turns out 2/3 of Americans are going to fly less this year. Don't even plan on booking a flight because of the rising airline costs. I get it. I absolutely get it. Without Spirit Airlines, I don't think I can afford to fly. 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
1: Here is your weather forecast from the ABK Flooring Weather Center for this evening. Partly cloudy skies. Look for a low overnight of 60. For your Tuesday, sunny with a high 78. Tomorrow night, clear, low around 55. For Wednesday and Thursday, sunny skies both days with highs in the lower 80s.
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0: You want it, you got it. I'm playing all of your favorite music. Yes, of course I am. Bon Jovi, The Cars, Roxette. You want it, you got it. Madison June is my name. I'm with you each and every single weeknight, which means tomorrow I'll be back.
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1: News this hour from Town Hall. I'm Jason Walker. Florida Attorney General James Uthmeyer says that state is filing a first-in-the-nation suit against OpenAI.
2: We're here to announce that we recently filed a monumental civil lawsuit against Sam Altman and ChatGPT for endangering our kids and deceiving parents into believing that this application is safe for use. It's clearly not. People are getting hurt, parents are getting deceived, and they need to pay for it.
1: Artificial intelligence company Anthropic is moving toward going public on Wall Street. It's the latest chapter in its rise from a little-known research lab to one of the leading AI companies. Currently, Anthropic is valued at $965 billion. NVIDIA has unveiled a powerful new chip to bring advanced artificial intelligence to Windows laptops and desktops. These super chips, as they're being called, will be powering new personal computer models from brands like Microsoft, Dell, and others, and are set to roll out later in the fall. Well, Britain's economy is under growing pressure, and some leaders are now pointing the finger at Brexit and a number of voters. Critics say they're missing the bigger picture.
3: Conservative analysts note the UK's economic growth since 2017 has roughly matched or exceeded parts of Europe, with Germany lagging behind. They argue stagnation across the region stems from high regulation, costly energy policies, and heavy spending, not Brexit alone, and say recovery may hinge on lower taxes and pro-growth reforms. Ken Lorman reporting.
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5: Here is your weather forecast from the ABK Flooring Weather Center. Partly cloudy early, then sunny skies for an afternoon high of 78 degrees today. Clear skies this evening with a low of 55. For Wednesday, sunny with a high near 81. And Thursday, sunny with a high near 83.
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everyone at Memories 107.9 is a trained singer. So we understand pitch, melody, and reading music. Oh, sorry. Seems there was a typo. It was supposed to say, nobody at Memories 107.9 is a trained singer.

0: Three words and a huge hit. Steven Tyler, Aerosmith, and Walk This Way. Mike Scott in the Nighttime. Got Asia and Diana Ross coming up, too.
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8: Here is your weather forecast from the ABK Flooring Weather Center. Partly cloudy early, then sunny skies for an afternoon high of 78 degrees today. Clear skies this evening with a low of 55. For Wednesday, sunny with a high near 81. And Thursday, sunny with a high near 83.
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0: First big hit for Bobby Brown, My Prerogative. Diana, thank you. She checked in here at the studio tonight. Something you want to hear, you can do the same thing. Got the Fine Young Cannibals and BTO with a classic next.
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2: 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But I don't know about that. As many times as we've loved and we've shared love and made love, it doesn't seem to me like it's enough. 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
1: News this hour from Town Hall. I'm Jason Walker. New developments in the trial of the Charlie Kirk shooting suspect. Here's Jennifer King.
2: In Provo, Utah, defense attorneys for the man accused of killing Charlie Kirk had hoped to keep portions of a preliminary hearing closed during a presentation of evidence. But Judge Tony Graff ruled that the July hearings will be open to the media and the public. The judge says the defense hadn't shown the hearings would prevent Tyler Robinson from getting a fair trial.
3: Much of the evidence the state indicated it intends to offer during the preliminary hearing is already in the public arena.
2: Robinson's charged with aggravated murder and other crimes in the September 10th assassination of the Turning Point USA co-founder. Prosecutors say they intend to seek the death penalty. I'm Jennifer King.
1: Well, the Trump administration taking new steps to tighten visa policies in America.
4: The Trump administration is scaling back visa processing operations across Africa as part of a broader effort to strengthen immigration enforcement and tighten screening standards. Under a new State Department plan, nearly 50 embassies and consulates that currently process visas will be consolidated into 20 regional hubs. Administration officials say the move will better focus resources, improve vetting, and help prevent visa overstays. The changes will also maintain services for American citizens overseas. Willie Nelson, The White House.
1: We are learning more now about an accident several days ago on the East Coast. Court records show a bus driver accused of causing a fatal chain reaction crash in Virginia had been cited twice for speeding in the last 2 years. 48-year-old Jing Shandong of Staten Island, New York, charged with 5 counts of involuntary manslaughter, 1 count of reckless driving. That crash Friday morning on I-95 killed 5 people and injured dozens more. More on these stories, townhall.com.
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6: Here is your weather forecast from the ABK Flooring Weather Center. Partly cloudy early, then sunny skies for an afternoon high of 78 degrees today. Clear skies this evening with a low of 55. For Wednesday, sunny with a high near 81. And Thursday, sunny with a high near 83.
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0: One of a couple of back-to-back hits for that great band. The other tune, of course, was Friday, I'm in Love, Just Like Heaven from The Cure. Got the Money Man coming up.
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10: Here is your weather forecast from the ABK Flooring Weather Center. Partly cloudy early, then sunny skies for an afternoon high of 78 degrees today. Clear skies this evening with a low of 55. For Wednesday, sunny with a high near 81. And Thursday, sunny with a high near 83.
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0: From the James Bond movie soundtrack of the same name. A classic from McCartney and Wings and Live and Let Die. 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
1: News this hour from Town Hall. I'm Jason Walker. President Trump says Israel and Hezbollah have agreed to dial back fighting after he spoke with Israeli Prime Minister Benjamin Netanyahu and also communicated with the Lebanon militant group through mediators. Israeli forces recently made their deepest incursion into Lebanon in more than a quarter century. United States has bombed radar and drone sites in Iran after Tehran shot down an American drone over the weekend. Iran then said it targeted American soldiers in Kuwait with missiles, which the United States shot down earlier Monday. United States scaling back embassies and consulates in Africa. Here's Lisa Dwyer with that report.
2: The almost 50 U.S. embassies and consulates that are processing visa applications will be reduced to 20 hubs in the coming weeks. The move continues efforts by the Trump administration to restrict both immigrant and non-immigrant visas and to clamp down on those who travel on temporary visas but then overstay them. The administration has also scaled back on personnel at embassies and consulates around the world. I'm Lisa Dwyer.
1: Well, an upcoming celebration of America's 250th anniversary called the Great American State Fair is facing some challenges.
3: Organizers announced Saturday that President Trump himself will headline the event, set to start June 25th on Washington's National Mall. Some artists, like Bret Michaels, the Commodores, and Martina McBride, withdrew over concerns about the event's political ties. Others, including rappers Flo Rida and Vanilla Ice, still plan to perform. Freedom 250 spokesperson Danielle Alvarez emphasized the broader fair that is scheduled from June 25th through July 10th includes an array of exhibits, family-friendly attractions, musical performances, flyovers, and more. Bernie Bennett reporting.
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5: Here is your weather forecast from the ABK Flooring Weather Center. Partly cloudy early, then sunny skies for an afternoon high of 78 degrees today. Clear skies this evening with a low of 55. For Wednesday, sunny with a high near 81. And Thursday, sunny with a high near 83.
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0: Taking it back to the 70s, one of several big hits for that great band, Bee Gees, and You Should Be Dancing. We'll move it up a bit to the mid-80s with Billy Ocean coming up next.
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8: Here is your weather forecast from the ABK Flooring Weather Center. Partly cloudy early, then sunny skies for an afternoon high of 78 degrees today. Clear skies this evening with a low of 55. For Wednesday, sunny with a high near 81. And Thursday, sunny with a high near 83.
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0: Power of Love, Huey in the News. I'm Mike Scott. Thank you for making us part of your nighttime. Got the coffee going and always playing some great tunes. And we will go back to the mid to late 80s. Let's go with Rick Ocasek and the Cars coming up.
1: 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It's a dirty job, but somebody has to do it.

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1: News this hour from Town Hall. I'm Jason Walker. An appeals court ruling that a Trump administration policy illegally banned transgender troops from military service. Partial ruling upholds a 2025 ruling by U.S. District Judge Anna Reyes. Trump administration is tightening visa policies.
2: The Trump administration is scaling back visa processing operations across Africa as part of a broader effort to strengthen immigration enforcement and tighten screening standards. Under a new State Department plan, nearly 50 embassies and consulates that currently process visas will be consolidated into 20 regional hubs. Administration officials say the move will better focus resources, improve vetting, and help prevent visa overstays. The changes will also maintain services for American citizens overseas.
1: Florida is suing OpenAI. Now, the state is alleging deceptive practices and harm to state residents. More on the story now from correspondent Jennifer King.
3: The state of Florida has filed a lawsuit against the makers of ChatGPT, claiming the company deceived users and knowingly unleashed a dangerous product. Florida Attorney General James Uffmeyer.
4: We recently filed a monumental civil lawsuit against Sam Altman and ChatGPT for endangering our kids and deceiving parents into believing that this application is safe for use.
3: In April, Uffmeyer opened a criminal investigation into whether ChatGPT offered advice to the gunman who's charged with killing two people last year at Florida State University. I'm Jennifer King.
1: Well, search teams are now using excavation machinery to recover bodies following a massive explosion from a stored mining area in northeastern Myanmar. The death toll stands now at 43. More on these stories, townhall.com.
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6: Here is your weather forecast from the ABK Flooring Weather Center. Partly cloudy early, then sunny skies for an afternoon high of 78 degrees today. Clear skies this evening with a low of 55. For Wednesday, sunny with a high near 81. And Thursday, sunny with a high near 83.
0: 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We'll be right back to the best music ever made. But first, a bathroom break.

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Some say too much. 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

0: 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Goo Goo Dolls coming up. A couple suggestions for Kevin Cronin and REO Speedwagon as well next.
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2: Here is your weather forecast from the ABK Flooring Weather Center. Partly cloudy early, then sunny skies for an afternoon high of 78 degrees today. Clear skies this evening with a low of 55. For Wednesday, sunny with a high near 81. And Thursday, sunny with a high near 83.
3: 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Waking you up right here in Washington with the Morning Shake-Up.

0: Take It on the Run, one of several, and I mean several hits of the mid to late 70s for that great band, even into the early 80s for Kevin Cronin at REO Speedwagon, and Take It on the Run.
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0: Taking a musical trip out to Kokomo, Mike Love and the Beach Boys. Gary and the crew, thank you for checking in tonight. They're at work. Appreciate you having us on. Do what they did. You can drop me a line on socials, on a Facebook instant messenger here in the studio. Michael Stipe, REM with a classic, leading the way next.
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1: News this hour from Town Hall. I'm Jason Walker. It is shaping now to be a king-size battle. Florida Attorney General James Uthmeyer says that state is filing a first-in-the-nation suit against OpenAI, alleging deceptive practices and harm to residents from ChatGPT.
2: We're here to announce that we recently filed a monumental civil lawsuit against Sam Altman and ChatGPT for endangering our kids and deceiving parents into believing that this application is safe for use. It's clearly not. People are getting hurt, parents are getting deceived, and they need to pay for it.
1: Artificial intelligence company Anthropic moving toward going public on Wall Street. It is the latest chapter in its rise from a little-known research lab to one of the leading AI companies. Anthropic, currently valued at $965 billion. NVIDIA has unveiled powerful new chips to bring advanced artificial intelligence to Windows laptops and desktops. These super chips will be powering new personal computer models from a number of brands. Britain's economy is under pressure, and some leaders there are quickly pointing the finger at Brexit and voters, but critics say that misses the bigger picture.
3: Conservative analysts note the UK's economic growth since 2017 has roughly matched or exceeded parts of Europe, with Germany lagging behind. They argue stagnation across the region stems from high regulation, costly energy policies, and heavy spending, not Brexit alone, and say recovery may hinge on lower taxes and pro-growth reforms. Ken Lorman reporting.
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6: Here is your weather forecast from the ABK Flooring Weather Center. Partly cloudy early, then sunny skies for an afternoon high of 78 degrees today. Clear skies this evening with a low of 55. For Wednesday, sunny with a high near 81. And Thursday, sunny with a high near 83.
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Oh, sorry. Seems there was a typo. It was supposed to say, nobody at Memories 107.9 is a trained singer.

0: Super Freak Rick James taking it old school in the nighttime fun song. Got the Talking Heads burning down the house and Bonnie Tyler coming up next.
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1: Here is your weather forecast from the ABK Flooring Weather Center. Partly cloudy early, then sunny skies for an afternoon high of 78 degrees today. Clear skies this evening with a low of 55. For Wednesday, sunny with a high near 81. And Thursday, sunny with a high near 83.
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0: Walking Like an Egyptian, Susanna Hoffs and the Bengals, taking it back to the mid-80s. Very first big hit for that great band. Music on the way. Got to Pat Benatar, and we'll relax with Frankie Goes to Hollywood by suggestion.
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1: News this hour from Town Hall. I'm Jason Walker. It is shaping now to be a king-size battle. Florida Attorney General James Uthmeyer says that state is filing a first-in-the-nation suit against OpenAI, alleging deceptive practices and harm to residents from ChatGPT.
2: We're here to announce that we recently filed a monumental civil lawsuit against Sam Altman and ChatGPT for endangering our kids and deceiving parents into believing that this application is safe for use. It's clearly not. People are getting hurt, parents are getting deceived, and they need to pay for it.
1: Artificial intelligence company Anthropic moving toward going public on Wall Street. It is the latest chapter in its rise from a little-known research lab to one of the leading AI companies. Anthropic, currently valued at $965 billion. NVIDIA has unveiled powerful new chips to bring advanced artificial intelligence to Windows laptops and desktops. These super chips will be powering new personal computer models from a number of brands. Britain's economy is under pressure, and some leaders there are quickly pointing the finger at Brexit and voters, but critics say that misses the bigger picture.
3: Conservative analysts note the UK's economic growth since 2017 has roughly matched or exceeded parts of Europe, with Germany lagging behind. They argue stagnation across the region stems from high regulation, costly energy policies, and heavy spending, not Brexit alone, and say recovery may hinge on lower taxes and pro-growth reforms. Ken Lorman reporting.
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6: Here is your weather forecast from the ABK Flooring Weather Center. Partly cloudy early, then sunny skies for an afternoon high of 78 degrees today. Clear skies this evening with a low of 55. For Wednesday, sunny with a high near 81. And Thursday, sunny with a high near 83.
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0: Taking it back to the mid-90s with that one. Remember, Bop, it's the Hanson Brothers, the radio station bringing you great classic hits. More of them on the way. Stray Cats and Bryan Adams.
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5: From Schenck Broadcasting Sports and the Rhodes Automotive Sports Desk, I'm Brian Emmons. Good morning, everybody. First swing going to go to sectional baseball finals. It's been a tough year for Orleans coming to Lagodi to play sectional finals. This time, it was the North Davies Cougars doing the damage. In the second inning, with two outs, the Cougars erupt for 12 runs on the way to a 16-1 victory. Cohen Stahl and Marcus Graber each had two hits for the Cougs. Zane Sample had a hit, drove in four runs, while also getting the pitching win. Cougars now play West Washington, who beat Borden 5-4. We'll have more information on that regional game on tomorrow's Sports Report. 2A, sectional 47, Linton Stockton. No surprise there. Sullivan wins that 6-1 over West Vigo. 3A, sectional 31 at Jasper. It was Gibson Southern 3 and Southridge 2. On the golf course, it was the Davies County Invitational. That was in Montgomery. Bar Eve wins it with a 298. Washington hot on their heels with a 301. North Davies shot 357. Washington Catholic 423. Individual leaders Bar Reeves, Cam Knepp, and Brady Wagler shared the medal with a 73. Washington's Patrick McCarthy fired a 74. Golf sectionals get going this week, starting off in Jasper on Thursday at 10:30. Lagodi, Shoals, Jasper, Southridge are down there, along with Orleans, Paoli, Perry Central, South Spencer, Springs Valley, Tell City, Crawford County, Forest Park, Heritage Hills, and Northeast Dubois. On Friday at 9 a.m. in Vincennes, it's Bar Eve, Washington, Washington Catholic, North Davies, North Knox, and South Knox, Pike Central, along with Princeton, Tecumseh, Vincent's Lincoln, Reveille, Wood Memorial, and Gibson Southern. Softball gets back on center stage tonight with regional action. 1A, 26-1, Bar Reeve hosts Bloomfield at 16-9. You can hear that one. First pitch, 6 p.m. on the General with Voice of the Vikings, Mike DeCourcy, and myself on the call. West Washington also takes on Wood Memorial in 1A. Area teams in 2A, Sullivan versus Tecumseh, Brownstown Central versus Salem. In 3A, Gibson Southern versus Evansville Memorial, Jennings County versus North Harrison. And in the South in 4A, Seymour versus Castle, Terre Haute North versus Franklin Community. Couple of big trades in the NFL. Cleveland trading the reigning defensive player of the year, defensive end Miles Garrett, to the Rams for defensive end Jared Verse and a whole bunch of draft picks. And the Philadelphia Eagles traded wide receiver A.J. Brown to the Patriots for a 2028 first-round draft pick and a 2027 fifth-round pick. Remember, Smokey says only you can prevent forest fires, but I say only you can be a good sport, so keep up the good work. And hey, good news, the traffic copter is done at Craney's Body Shop, got all the hail damage fixed, so maybe we'll have a traffic report sometime this week. This is Brino from the Rhodes Automotive Sports Desk.
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8: Good morning, everyone. Here's your latest forecast from the ABK Flooring Weather Center. Some sunshine, warm today. Highs upper 70s, close to 80. And for tonight, clear skies dropping to 55. For tomorrow, some sunshine, slightly warmer, high of 82. We've got mid-80s later this week. And that's your latest forecast. I'm WTWO meteorologist Jesse Walker.
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0: Everything I do it for you, the legendary Brian Adams. I'm Mike Scott. Thank you so much for spending part of your nighttime with me, having a blast, playing all these great classic hits. Wake Me Up Before You Go, Go. Got Wham coming up, and a great one from Robert Palmer. He'll be singing for you next, too.
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5: Good morning, everyone. Here's your latest forecast from the ABK Flooring Weather Center. Some sunshine, warm today. Highs upper 70s, close to 80. And for tonight, clear skies dropping to 55. For tomorrow, some sunshine, slightly warmer, high of 82. We've got mid-80s later this week. And that's your latest forecast. I'm WTWO meteorologist Jesse Walker.
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0: Got a bad case of loving you, Robert Palmer, on the radio station, bringing you great classic hits. We've got them for you, guaranteed, from the late 60s, 70s, 80s, 90s, and of course, early 2000s. Tears for Fears on the way, and Sir Elton John on the way next.
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6: 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The Knights of Columbus Treasure Hunt jackpot fires back up on Saturday night, June 6th. 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A brand new board and 52 numbers remain. 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
8: Good morning, everyone. Here's your latest forecast from the ABK Flooring Weather Center. Some sunshine, warm today. Highs upper 70s, close to 80. And for tonight, clear skies, dropping to 55. For tomorrow, some sunshine, slightly warmer. High of 82. We've got mid-80s later this week. And that's your latest forecast. I'm WTWO meteorologist Jesse Walker.
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1: Breaking news this hour from Town Hall. I'm Rich Thomason. He has spoken with Israel's Prime Minister and senior Hezbollah officials in Lebanon, and President Trump says both sides have agreed to dial back the fighting that threatens U.S.-Iran peace talks. Hezbollah in Lebanon has often fired rockets into northern Israel. It's making life for residents there almost unbearable.
2: A normal person cannot stand the crazy situation we have here. So only with drugs a person can continue on functioning here.
1: Russia attacked Ukraine with a barrage of missiles and drones overnight, killing at least 11 people, injuring dozens, trapping many others, that according to Ukrainian officials. The state of Florida is suing OpenAI, alleging it disregarded, even covered up, serious risks to young people posed by ChatGPT. The BBC's Lily Jamali is in San Francisco.
3: OpenAI disputes those allegations in a statement. They said that they are an industry leader when it comes to protections and policies. They pointed us to some tools that they've developed to keep kids safe, as well as some features that enable parents to monitor their kids' use of ChatGPT. But there's long been accusations against big tech companies, including now OpenAI, that they are trying to take the onus of responsibility off of themselves and place it onto parents and families when things go wrong.
1: The Los Angeles mayor's race and the California governor's contest, among the most closely watched of today's primaries in half a dozen states. Secretary of State Rubio returns to Capitol Hill today, the first of 2 days of hearings. State Department's annual budget request is the issue, although Rubio is expected to be questioned about a whole host of issues. On Wall Street, Dow futures are down 197 points. NASDAQ futures 11 points higher. More on these stories at townhall.com.
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5: When I was feeling the stress of too much credit card debt, I looked at two different options, debt settlement and debt management. They may sound the same, but guess what? They're not. 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
9: 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I'm Cannon Shake in the First Merchants Newsroom. Federal highway officials have begun the next phase of environmental review for Section 2 of the proposed Mid-States Corridor project. This project would create a new highway connection between Interstate 64 near Dale and State Road 56 near Hayesville. The Federal Highway Administration and NDOT are preparing a Tier 2 environmental impact statement to further study the project and evaluate potential routes. Two primary alternatives have been identified for detailed review, with a preferred route expected to be selected as the process moves forward. Officials say the project is intended to improve regional connectivity, access to businesses, and freight transportation throughout DuBois County and southern Indiana. Public comments on this proposal will be accepted through July 1st. A draft environmental impact statement is expected later this year, with a final decision anticipated in 2027. And Daviess County officials are reminding residents to complete the public survey as work continues on the county's bicycle and pedestrian master plan. The plan is funded through the Indiana State Department of Health, and it will provide recommendations for infrastructure, policies, and future projects aimed at improving safety and accessibility for pedestrians and bicyclists throughout Daviess County. The plan will help identify current walking and biking trends, encouraging alternative transportation options, and create a comprehensive countywide network for pedestrians and cyclists. Residents can complete the survey by finding it on the Daviess County Economic Development Corporation and WAMW Facebook pages. A Washington and Jasper individual were arrested in Pike County after the seizure of suspected meth. The Miss Daviess County Queen pageant will return Saturday, July 11th, and the Vincennes University Jasper Dean has stepped down from his position effective later this month. We'll talk about all of these stories and more right after this.
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9: Two Southern Indiana residents are facing felony charges after a traffic stop in Pike County led to the seizure of suspected meth and other controlled substances. According to the Pike County Prosecutor's Office, 64-year-old Kevin Evans of Jasper and 61-year-old Mary Hall of Washington were arrested after a May 29th traffic stop near Otwell. Deputies reported observing Evans driving erratically before initiating the stop. Investigators say Evans showed signs of impairment and a canine alerted to the presence of narcotics in the vehicle. A search uncovered approximately 57 grams of suspected meth, along with several prescription medications. Officers also reported finding suspected meth and prescription pills in Hall's purse. Hall allegedly admitted the substance was meth. Evans faces charges including possession of meth, maintaining a common nuisance, and operating while intoxicated. Hall is charged with possession of meth, enhanced due to a prior conviction. As always, both are presumed innocent unless and until proven guilty in court. Vincennes University Jasper Dean Adam Watkins will step down from his position effective June 26th, citing personal and family reasons. Watkins has served as assistant vice president and dean of VU Jasper and said the role has been one of the most rewarding experiences of his career. University officials thanked Watkins for his leadership and contributions to the campus and surrounding regions. VU Jasper Assistant Dean of Academic and Student Services, Ali Temple, has been named interim dean while the university conducts a national search for a permanent replacement. University President Dr. Chuck Johnson said Temple's experience and leadership make her well-suited to guide the campus during the transition. The university plans to fill the position by early in the fall 2026 semester. And the Miss Daviess County Queen pageant is returning on Saturday, July 11th at 7 p.m. in the Washington High School Auditorium. The event's open to the public, with admission set at $5 at the door. Proceeds from the event will support future queen pageants. Those unable to attend in person can listen to the live broadcast of the pageant here on WAMW with Dwayne Shake. The evening will include the crowning of the next Miss Davies County, remarks from the reigning Miss Indiana State Fair, Presley Hampton, and the presentation of the Miss Davies County Pageant Scholarship presented by Shelley Brinson of Century 21 Classic Realty. On the Area Arrest Report, 48-year-old Guy Hazel of Odin was arrested on account of failure to register as a sex or violent offender. Bond was set at $50,000. And 40-year-old Tyler Hovis of Washington was arrested on counts of possession of meth, paraphernalia, and possession of marijuana. No bond was set. And we have a few obituaries. Jennifer Wagler of Montgomery passed away on Thursday at Deaconess Gateway. Visitation starts today from 1 to 4 p.m. and 5 to 8 p.m. and tomorrow from 1 to 4 p.m. and 5 to 8 p.m. all at First Mennonite Church in Montgomery. A celebration of life will be held on Thursday at 9 a.m. at First Mennonite Church, and burial will follow in the church cemetery. Jennifer Wagler was 38 years old. Ernest Abel of Ligoti passed away on Thursday. Funeral services will be Friday at 12 noon at Blake Funeral Home in Ligoti, with burial to follow in the Burn City Cemetery. Visitation will be the same day from 11 a.m. until the time of service. Ernest Abel was 58 years old. And James Lawson, better known as Jim Lawson, passed away on May 29th. Visitation will be this Thursday from 4 to 8 p.m. at the Edley Mortuary. A massive Christian burial will be at 11 a.m. Friday at Our Lady of Hope Catholic Church. Burial will follow in the St. John Cemetery. Jim Lawson was 85 years old. And that's a look at news from the First Merchants Newsroom on WAMW.
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19: Good morning, everyone. Here's your latest forecast from the ABK Flooring Weather Center. This nice stretch of weather will continue for a while. Temperatures, though, are going to start to warm up. It's going to become a bit more humid, and eventually the pattern is going to change, bringing rain chances, especially once we hit the weekend. So for today, some sunshine, temperatures into the upper 70s. Then for tonight, mostly clear skies, dropping down into the mid-50s. For tomorrow, midweek Wednesday, mostly sunny. We're starting to warm up with a high of 82. That trend will carry us into Thursday and Friday with dry weather, highs Thursday and Friday with sunshine in the mid-80s. And that's your latest forecast. I'm WTWO meteorologist Jesse Walker.
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0: 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How about them North Davies Cougars?
1: How about them?
0: Cougs are sectional champions in 1A baseball. They're off to regional play on Saturday, where they will face West Washington. 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Congratulations to the North Davies Cougars. Keep going strong. Roll on, Cougs. And again, follow North Davies in their postseason run Saturday on the Razor 94.5. Tonight, it's Barrie softball. Lady Vikings playing for the regional at Montgomery. That gets underway at 6 o'clock on the General, 95.9 and 101.3. Good luck to the Barrie Lady Vikings in the 1A regional championship tonight at Barrie. We'll have that for you on the General. Tune in with Mike DeCourcy and our sports guru, Brino, for all the action this evening. Lots of excitement. Of course, Friday night is the Grub Grooves and Brews show featuring Heartless, a tribute to the music of Heart. Real excited about that one. It's going to be a great show. These guys are good. If you hear the promo, that's the actual band. I watched her, you know, on the start of Barracuda. They do the acoustic guitar.
1: Yeah.
0: She nails it. That's not an easy solo to play.
1: It's not.
0: It is not. So be sure to come out Friday night. Bring your lawn chairs. Grub Grooves and Brews start with a 5:30 show featuring Black Cat and the Bones. And then Heartless will take the stage at 8:30. 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It's going to be a busy one. There's lots going on for sure.
1: Is there?
0: Few things here. Number one, a study on music and memory found that adults who regularly listen to songs from their teens and 20s report feeling younger than their actual age. That's why I do what I do every day. I'm 18 years old, folks.
1: He hasn't added a new song to his playlist since 03.
0: I'm 18 years old. Researchers say familiar music... It makes sense when you hear this now. Researchers say familiar music triggers nostalgic memories and activates the reward center in the brain.
1: Wait, let's pause. Stop. Let's take a second. Let's think.
0: Okay.
1: Listening to songs from your childhood makes you feel nostalgia.
0: Yes.
1: And now that is groundbreaking news.
0: It activates reward centers in the brain. Participants who frequently revisit favorite songs also reported higher levels of optimism and emotional well-being compared to those who rarely listen to music from their past.
1: What's your favorite song from high school?
0: AC/DC.
1: That's not what I asked you.
0: Pick any of them. Pick any AC/DC song.
1: I hate asking you questions. It is actually impossible to get an answer.
0: Well, I don't know. I can't pick one. I like them all.
1: What was the song you liked in high school?
0: I like Money Talks, AC/DC.
1: There, that's all I wanted.
0: Back in Black, Shook Me All Night Long.
1: Money Talks is probably one of my favorites.
0: Pick any song.
1: I'll tell you, too, just recently... I don't know why I've returned to this, but Rock and Roll Ain't Noise Pollution. That's
0: a good one.
1: That's made its way back into my playlist in the last 2 weeks or so, and I've been listening to that a lot.
0: That's a very good one.
1: Yeah, you ought to play that this morning if you can fit it in.
0: And from the file that we put under This Never Happens to Me, a South Carolina woman's late-night trip to buy discounted cat food turned into a million-dollar payday. The Bluffton resident stopped at a Publix just before closing to take advantage of a buy-one-get-one-free sale. And decided to purchase a few scratch-off lottery tickets while she was there.
1: Good idea.
0: After getting home, she discovered one of the tickets, a millionaire bonus scratcher, was worth $1 million. The winner said she was shocked by the prize and believes a little luck was involved because she noted that if someone had been ahead of her in line, she might not have had time to buy the tickets. If someone had not been ahead of her in line, she might... Or had been ahead of her in time. I'm sorry. If someone had been ahead of her in line, she would not have had time to buy the tickets. As for her winning, she plans to save the money and keep her newfound fortune a secret.
1: I need to start buying scratch-offs, apparently.
0: It never happens to me. Never. I wonder if she shared any with a cat.

0: I mean, it was the cat who brought it all together.
1: The cat got a new litter box.
0: I'm going to make you feel young with a little nostalgia here. This is one from your childhood. Sweet Caroline, sing along if you know the words. We kick off the show.

Sweet Caroline, the great Neil Diamond. Classic Hits Memories, 107.9 WAMW. Coming up on the program today, we have American Idol superstar Alex Miller. He's going to join us at 8:30 this morning. He'll be performing at the Lagodi Summerfest on June 19th. This guy's so talented. If you like traditional country sounds, Alex Miller has a brand new album. He's done a duet with Tracy Byrd. He is rising big in the country music scene. And he's going to be live in Lagodi, Indiana on Friday, June 19th. We're going to talk to Alex about the show and so much more coming up at 8:30 this morning. So be sure to tune in for that. Just a super cool guy, too. Hope you'll make plans to join us at Summerfest in Lagodi this year. We've got our AC/DC friends, the tribute artist Dirty Deeds USA. They're going to be there on Saturday night, June 20th. It's going to be a great weekend in Lagodi. And speaking of great weekends, coming up next Saturday, June 13th, Razor 94.5 WRZR sponsoring another great show. We've got the Y Store coming with special guest Stackin' Eights. These guys are both very good bands. If you want to see some great live music in Jasper on the square next Saturday, June 13th, I've got a couple of tickets for you. 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I'll pick a couple of winners, and I'm going to get you a pair of tickets to the show, The Y Store, with special guest Stackin' Eights, live at the Astra in Jasper. That's coming up next Saturday night, June 13th. 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
2: From Shake Broadcasting Sports and the Rhodes Automotive Sports Desk, I'm Ryan Emmons. Good morning, everybody. First swing going to go to sectional baseball finals. It's been a tough year for Orleans coming to Lagodi to play sectional finals. This time, it was the North Davies Cougars doing the damage. In the second inning, with two outs, the Cougars erupt for 12 runs on the way to a 16-1 victory. Cohen Stahl and Marcus Graber each had two hits for the Cougs. Zane Sample had a hit, drove in four runs, while also getting the pitching win. Cougars now play West Washington, who beat Borden 5-4. We'll have more information on that regional game on tomorrow's Sports Report. 2A, sectional 47, Linton Stockton. No surprise there. Sullivan wins that 6-1 over West Vigo. 3A, sectional 31 at Jasper. It was Gibson Southern 3 and Southridge 2. On the golf course, it was the Davies County Invitational. That was in Montgomery. Bar Eve wins it with a 298. Washington hot on their heels with a 301. North Davies shot 357. Washington Catholic 423. Individual leaders Bar Reeves, Cam Knepp, and Brady Wagler shared the medal with a 73. Washington's Patrick McCarthy fired a 74. Golf sectionals get going this week, starting off in Jasper on Thursday at 10:30. Lagodi, Shoals, Jasper, Southridge are down there, along with Orleans, Paoli, Perry Central, South Spencer, Springs Valley, Tell City, Crawford County, Forest Park, Heritage Hills, and Northeast Dubois. On Friday at 9 a.m. in Vincennes, it's Bar Eve, Washington, Washington Catholic, North Davies, North Knox, and South Knox, Pike Central, along with Princeton, Tecumseh, Vincent's Lincoln, Reveille, Wood Memorial, and Gibson Southern. Softball gets back on center stage tonight with regional action. 1A, 26-1, Bar Reeve hosts Bloomfield at 16-9. You can hear that one. First pitch, 6 p.m. on the General with Voice of the Vikings, Mike DeCourcy, and myself on the call. West Washington also takes on Wood Memorial in 1A. Area teams in 2A, Sullivan versus Tecumseh, Brownstown Central versus Salem. In 3A, Gibson Southern versus Evansville Memorial, Jennings County versus North Harrison. And in the South in 4A, Seymour versus Castle, Terre Haute North versus Franklin Community. Couple of big trades in the NFL. Cleveland trading the reigning defensive player of the year, defensive end Miles Garrett, to the Rams for defensive end Jared Verse and a whole bunch of draft picks. And the Philadelphia Eagles traded wide receiver A.J. Brown to the Patriots for a 2028 first-round draft pick and a 2027 fifth-round pick. Remember, Smokey says only you can prevent forest fires, but I say only you can be a good sport, so keep up the good work. And hey, good news, the traffic copter is done at Craney's Body Shop, got all the hail damage fixed, so maybe we'll have a traffic report sometime this week. This is Brino from the Rhodes Automotive Sports Desk.
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8: Good morning, everyone. Here's your latest forecast from the ABK Flooring Weather Center. Some sunshine, warm today. Highs upper 70s, close to 80. Then for tonight, clear skies, dropping to 55. For tomorrow, some sunshine, slightly warmer, high of 82. We've got mid-80s later this week. And that's your latest forecast. I'm WTWO meteorologist Jesse Walker.
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0: 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The Grub Grooves and Brews concert is back. It's the first Friday in June. It's Friday, June 5th, featuring two great bands, Black Cat and the Bones, and Heartless, a tribute to the music of Heart. Music starts at 5:30. 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Discover Downtown's Farmers Market is back starting this Saturday from 9 a.m. to 1 p.m. Saturday, June 6th. 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The Farmers Market will be open every Saturday from June through August at the Commons in downtown Washington. West Boggs Park will host a kids fishing derby and car show on Saturday, June 6th, beginning at 10 a.m. Bring out your classic rides and bring the kiddos for a fun day fishing and enjoying great classic rides at West Boggs Park, Saturday, June 6th for the kids fishing derby and car show. The Corning Irish Heritage Center will be hosting their Irish Heritage Festival on Saturday, June 6th at Corning. 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And that is your drive around town. Lots going on as we head into June. 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We are Daviess County. Grub, Grooves, and Brews is back on Main Street at the Commons in downtown Washington this Friday night with the ultimate tribute to the music of Heart, Heartless, Friday night at the Commons.
1: Oh, late night so long ago, when I was not so strong, you know, big man came to me, never seen.
0: Opening act, Black Cat and the Bones, starts the show at 5:30, and Heartless will take the stage at 8:30. 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
2: It's going to be a good one, I promise. 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It's the Grub Grooves and Brews, first Friday of each month throughout the summer. And it's Heartless as the headliners with opening act, Black Cat and the Bones, starting at 5:30. 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All right, now it's time to highlight the day in history. What do you got over there, son?
3: June 2nd. 191 years ago, back in 1835, P.T. Barnum began the first circus tour in the U.S.
2: The rest is history.
3: 140 years ago in 1886, Grover Cleveland became the first president to get married in the White House. He was 49 and his wife was 22. Can't put an age on love or something like that.
2: Right.
3: To a point. 1896, 130 years ago, this one's for us, Guglielmo Marconi filed a patent for the radio.
2: Marconi.
3: It says his first transmission was a morning show with horse and buggy traffic on the 10s and free money Mondays.
2: Now that's funny.
3: That was really funny. I had to try to hold it together for that.
2: Oh, there's some buggy traffic on the tins coming at you.
3: That's pretty good.
2: Oh, goodness.
3: We say, hey, we salute the radio today. Happy birthday
2: yes,
3: to the radio.
2: Marconi, or as everybody in my class always referred to him, Macaroni.
3: Nobody ever tried to say his first name.
2: No. Marconi's good enough.
3: You don't want to say Guglielmo?
2: No.
3: Guglielmo. I'll say it twice for you. One for me, one for you.
2: Thank you.
3: 1899, 127 years ago, Butch Cassidy and the Sundance Kid held up the Overland Express train in Wyoming. They got into such a heated argument with the conductor, they forgot about the explosive they planted and the bridge blew up. You might remember that from history. 1924, 102 years ago, Congress graciously granted U.S. citizenship to all Indians. 102 years ago on this day. 93 years ago, 1933, President Franklin Roosevelt had a swimming pool built into the White House. Eventually, President Nixon had the pool filled in and turned it into the modern press briefing room. 91 years ago, in 1935, we said goodbye to Babe Ruth as he retired from baseball. Babe Ruth retired with 714 home runs over 22 seasons. 1977, 49 years ago, on this day, New Jersey decided to allow casino gambling in Atlantic City. The first casino opened less than a year later. Now this is interesting. 40 years ago in 1986, James Brown's wife, Adrienne, claimed diplomatic immunity while fighting numerous traffic violations on the grounds that she was the wife of the official ambassador of Seoul. That is a fact. Interesting. Stalling. It was on this day in 1997, 29 years ago, Timothy McVeigh was convicted of murder and conspiracy in the Oklahoma City bombing. 22 years ago, 2004, we got the first episode of Jeopardy featuring Ken Jennings. He won $37,000 that night, and then he won 73 more shows in a row and more than $2.5 million. Dude made his career on game shows. On a game show.
2: And now he's the host.
3: That's pretty impressive. 18 years ago, on this day, 2008, we lost the legendary rock and blues guitarist Bo Diddley. Passed away from heart failure. You know the George Thorogood song, Who Do You Love? That's a Bo Diddley beat. I'm almost done, I promise. In 2012, on this day, we lost the original Family Feud host, Richard Dawson. He passed away on this day at the age of 79. And that's all I got. Those are a few things that happened years ago on June 2nd.
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8: Good morning, everyone. Here's your latest forecast from the ABK Flooring Weather Center. Some sunshine, warm today. Highs upper 70s, close to 80. Then for tonight, clear skies dropping to 55. For tomorrow, some sunshine, slightly warmer, high of 82. We've got mid-80s later this week. And that's your latest forecast. I'm WTWO meteorologist Jesse Wong.
2: Thank you very much, Jesse. Right now at the Washington Radio Center, overcast skies, 61 degrees. 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
2: Fact or Fiction, the longest down and distance to go in NFL history is a 4th and 63. A 4th and 63. Is that a fact or is that fiction?
11: I don't remember the yardages, but I think it happened on a sack where the guy was trying to run out the clock and ran backwards. Fact.
2: That's a good guess.
11: Yeah, it's a complete guess. I really just made that up.
2: Well, that would be correct. The longest down and distance to go in NFL history was when the New England Patriots faced a 4th and 63 back in 1971. I don't have any other details other than that. But it was the Patriots. And it had to be, like you said, probably trying to run the clock out.
11: I would love to know. It would be a lot funnier if they got into that scenario a different way. I don't know how that would, how it's
2: fourth
11: possible,
2: and
11: really.
2: 63.
11: Huh. Fourth and
2: I think
11: forever.
2: We're going to go for it.
11: Fourth and a quarter mile.
2: Fact or Fiction is brought to you by your shelter insurance agent, Sarah McCracken. Happy news is next.
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2: 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Well, today, happy news. It's National Bubba Day. If you have a Bubba in your life, it's their day. Often used as an affectionate nickname for a brother, Bubba is also used close family friends as a term of endearment. National Bubba Day celebrates all those loved ones who we have affectionately called Bubba over the years. Saluting Bubbas today. It's National Bubba Day.
11: Okay.
2: This day is for you.
11: Cool. This is a cool story of students coming together. A high school in Iowa went all out to show support for an 11-year-old battling cancer. His name is Eli Bessler.
3: They launched a challenge where schools have been posting clips online of students singing Don't Stop Believin' by Journey as a tribute, and now it has become his fight song. Even cooler is the student council started this even though Eli would not go to that school. He's from a neighboring district, but Eli has been fighting cancer since he was in preschool. Eli said thank you and don't stop believing.
2: Awesome.
3: It's a neighboring school district showing some love.
2: If you love Animal Planet's annual Puppy Bowl special on Super Bowl Sunday, who doesn't, right? The Puppy Bowl. 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It's a four-part event called
3: The World Pup.
2: LG Channels World Pup, yes.
3: Yes.
2: And it'll star 48 rescue puppies as they play soccer in a bracket-style competition to raise adoption awareness. The pups are from 12 shelters and rescue organizations across the country and will represent 8 different national teams. And yes, they are all adoptable. World Pup premieres June 10th, the day before the World Cup.
3: Pretty neat.
2: Great idea.
3: A 32-year-old horse in Washington State named Marge got trapped between two trees and couldn't free herself. So the local fire and rescue team responded and used a high-point mechanical advantage system to carefully lift and free Marge from the tight space. The 32-year-old horse only suffered a few minor scrapes.
2: Good job.
3: I would like to know what a high-point mechanical advantage system is.
2: It's high-tech, man.
3: Well, I don't think it is because it says it has mechanical in the name, so I don't think there's...
2: Does that mean it's not high-tech if it has mechanical in the name?
3: Well, mechanical implies that it's mechanical parts.
2: Okay, I got you. I got you.
3: I'm thinking maybe a pulley strung up high on a tree.
2: Happy News is brought to you by the Ketchum Memorial Center, located on East Ray Street in Odin. Share some good news today. Every chance you get, it's always better than that bad stuff. The latest in agriculture news coming up next.
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16: The U.S. and China awaiting follow-through. I'm Erin Anderson with Agribusiness News on Brownfields. 100 years ago, our founders had a vision that transformed the future of agriculture, and we've been innovating ever since. See how it all started at pioneer.com/100. A former chief economist at the USDA says he's watching to see if China follows through on its recent purchase commitments. Joe Glober tells Brownfield, even after last year's trade truce, U.S. ag exports to China haven't returned to previous levels.
17: For 2026, they've imported through March $5.1 billion, or that's what our exports have been, compared to $8.3 in 2024.
16: While the recent commitments might seem encouraging, Glober says the details remain unclear, and the real test will be what happens with imports in the next year as tariffs on U.S. ag products remain in place. He says removing those tariffs would be the first step in normalizing trade with China. The CEO of CattleFax says today's cattle market presents both tremendous opportunity and unprecedented uncertainty. Brownfield's Kellen Havakin has more from the National Cattlemen's Beef Association's Young Cattlemen's Conference.
18: We're at a time period of potentially the greatest risk of anything that we've seen.
19: Randy Block says there's been plenty of opportunity for producers to take advantage of higher prices, but...
18: We are starting to see a little bit of consumer fatigue. We're starting to run into some price resistance up in here. So I don't think we should be surprised if these markets flatten out or even have some correction in here over the course of the next several months.
19: He tells Brownfield,
18: we're going to run into resistance at the wholesale markets. We're not going to be able to move as much product. We're not going to see as much featuring activity at retail.
19: Block says historically, spring highs in the markets are followed by lower prices in the fall, and this year may not be an exception. From Sioux City, Iowa, I'm Kellen Havikin for Brownfield.
16: A Northwest Indiana farmer says it's been a long spring planting season. Denise Scarborough tells Brownfield.
20: We actually were really wet at the beginning of the spring, and we have turned off to be extremely dry right now. We actually started a lot of our irrigation up Friday and over the weekend on some of our specialty crops, especially our wheat right now.
16: According to the latest USDA Crop Progress and Conditions report, Indiana corn is 85% planted, 70% emerged, and 61% good to excellent. Soybeans are 82% planted, 85% emerged, and 68% good to excellent. Winter wheat is 84% headed and rated 69% good to excellent. I'm Erin Anderson.
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8: Good morning, everyone. Here's your latest forecast from the ABK Flooring Weather Center. Some sunshine, warm today. Highs upper 70s, close to 80. And for tonight, clear skies dropping to 55. For tomorrow, some sunshine, slightly warmer, high of 82. We've got mid-80s later this week. And that's your latest forecast. I'm WTWO meteorologist Jesse Walker.
2: Tom Petty will get us to news. I need to know. It's the Morning Shake-Up, brought to you by the American Legion in downtown Washington on Memories 101.

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1: Breaking news this hour from Town Hall. I'm Rich Thomason. This is primary day in a half dozen states, and that includes in California, where there's the governor's race and the closely watched L.A. mayor's contest. Other states with primaries today, Iowa and Montana, New Mexico, New Jersey, and South Dakota. Six people killed a mass shooting in Muscatine, Iowa.
2: The adult male suspect had left the residence prior to law enforcement's arrival, but was quickly identified as Ryan Willis McFarland, 52 years, Muscatine, Iowa. Officers located McFarland on the riverfront trail near the pedestrian bridge. While talking to Ryan Willis McFarland, he took his own life.
1: Muscatine Police Chief Anthony Key says it's believed all of the victims were related to McFarland. A horrific interstate crash, Northern Virginia, allegedly caused by a non-English-speaking bus driver, naturalized U.S. citizen from China.
3: The bus driver accused of causing a chain reaction crash on Interstate 95 in Virginia on May 29th that killed five people has been charged with five counts of involuntary manslaughter and one count of reckless driving. Court records show Jing Sheng Dong of Staten Island, New York, paid a fine after being convicted of speeding in Virginia in 2024, going 73 miles per hour in a 55 zone. He was also cited in Annapolis, Maryland, driving a motor coach 72 miles per hour in a 50 zone. Authorities say Dong was driving the bus from New York to North Carolina when he struck a line of vehicles that slowed down in a work zone. A family of four from Greenfield, Massachusetts, on their way to a wedding were killed, as was a 25-year-old woman from Worcester. I'm Jennifer King.
1: President Trump suggests a U.S.-Iran deal could be just around the corner, perhaps in a week or so. The Dow features down 196 points. NASDAQ features off 26. More on these stories at townhall.com.
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7: 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I'm Cannon Shake in the First Merchants Newsroom. Two Southern Indiana residents are facing felony charges after a traffic stop in Pike County led to the seizure of suspected meth and other controlled substances. According to the Pike County Prosecutor's Office, 64-year-old Kevin Evans of Jasper and 61-year-old Mary Hall of Washington were arrested following a May 29th traffic stop near Otwell. Deputies reported observing Evans driving erratically before initiating the traffic stop. Evans showed signs of impairment and a canine alerted to the presence of narcotics in the vehicle. A search reportedly uncovered approximately 57 grams of suspected meth, along with several prescription medications. Officers also reported finding suspected meth and prescription pills in Hall's purse. Hall allegedly admitted the substance was meth. Evans faces charges including possession of meth, maintaining a common nuisance, and operating while intoxicated. Hall is charged with possession of meth, enhanced due to a prior conviction. And as always, both are presumed innocent, unless and until proven guilty in court. Davies County officials are reminding residents to complete the public survey as work continues on Davies County's bicycle and pedestrian master plan. The plan is funded through the Indiana State Department of Health, and it will provide recommendations for infrastructure, policies, and future projects aimed at improving safety and accessibility for pedestrians and bicyclists throughout the county. The plan will help identify current walking and biking trends in the area. Residents can complete the survey found on the Davies County Economic Development Corporation and WAMW Facebook pages. A Vincennes man was arrested Sunday night after a traffic stop that led to the discovery of suspected meth. And federal highway officials have begun the next phase of environmental review for Section 2 of the proposed Mid-States Corridor project. We'll talk about both of these stories and more right after this.
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7: A Vincennes man was arrested Sunday night following a traffic stop that led to the discovery of suspected meth. According to the Knox County Sheriff's Office, a deputy stopped a silver Mazda driven by 53-year-old Douglas Gray at the intersection of 15th and Hart Streets in Vincennes around 8:45 p.m. A canine alerted to the presence of narcotics in the vehicle, prompting a search. Deputies reported locating 26 grams of a white crystalline substance that field tested positive for meth. Gray was taken into custody and booked in the Knox County Jail on preliminary charges of dealing meth, possession of meth, and driving while suspended. He is presumed innocent unless and until proven guilty in court. And federal highway officials have begun the next phase of environmental review for Section 2 of the proposed Mid-States Corridor project. The project would create a new highway connection between Interstate 64 near Dale and State Road 56 near Hayesville. The Federal Highway Administration and NDOT are preparing a Tier 2 environmental impact statement to further study the project and evaluate potential routes. Two primary alternatives have been identified for detailed review, with a preferred route expected to be selected as the process moves forward. The project is intended to improve regional connectivity, access to businesses, and freight transportation throughout DuBois County and southern Indiana. Public comments on the proposal will be accepted through July 1st. A draft environmental impact statement is expected later this year, with a final decision anticipated in 2027. On the area arrest report, 48-year-old Guy Hazel of Odin was arrested on account of failure to register as a sex or violent offender. Bond was set at $50,000. And 40-year-old Tyler Hovis of Washington was arrested on counts of possession of meth, paraphernalia, and possession of marijuana. No bond was set. And we have a few obituaries. Jennifer Wagler of Montgomery passed away on Thursday at Deaconess Gateway. Visitation will be today from 1 to 4 p.m. and 5 to 8 p.m. and tomorrow from 1 to 4 and 5 to 8 p.m. all at First Mennonite Church in Montgomery. A celebration of life will be Thursday at 9 a.m. at First Mennonite Church. Burial will follow in the church cemetery. Jennifer Wagler was 38 years old. Ernest Abel of Ligoti passed away on Thursday in Evansville. Funeral services will be this Friday at Blake Funeral Home in Ligoti, with burial to follow in the Burn City Cemetery. Visitation will be the same day from 11 a.m. until the time of service. Ernest Abel was 58 years old. And James Lawson, better known as Jim Lawson, passed away on May 29th. Visitation will be Thursday from 4 to 8 p.m. at the Edley Mortuary. A massive Christian burial will be at 11 a.m. Friday at Our Lady of Hope Catholic Church. Burial will follow in the St. John's Cemetery. Jim Lawson was 85 years old. And that's a look at news from the First Merchants Newsroom on WAMW.
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11: Good morning, everyone. Here's your latest forecast from the ABK Flooring Weather Center. This nice stretch of weather will continue for a while. Temperatures, though, are going to start to warm up. It's going to become a bit more humid, and eventually the pattern is going to change, bringing rain chances, especially once we hit the weekend. So for today, some sunshine, temperatures into the upper 70s. Then for tonight, mostly clear skies, dropping down into the mid-50s. For tomorrow, midweek Wednesday, mostly sunny. We're starting to warm up with a high of 82. That trend will carry us into Thursday and Friday with dry weather. Highs Thursday and Friday with sunshine in the mid-80s. And that's your latest forecast. I'm WTWO meteorologist Jesse Walker.
7: Thank you, Jesse. 14 minutes past the hour in the First Merchants Newsroom. 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I'm Cannon Shake with my father, Dwayne Shake, and you are listening to the Tuesday Morning Shakeup.
12: 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The Shiloh Vendor Fest will be going at the Shiloh Place, which is on the Oden-Candleberg Road. 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Shiloh Vendor Fest this Friday and Saturday. Shiloh Place on the Oden-Candleberg Road. That is a huge event, too. Be sure to check it out. Corning Irish Heritage Festival going on in Corning Saturday, celebrating our rich Irish roots, and they've got live music and fun and vendors and food. Big, big day Saturday at the Corning Irish Heritage Fest in Corning. And, of course,
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0: We got the Grub Grooves and Brews party on Main Street Friday night with Heartless, a tribute to Heart. Real excited about that band coming Friday. And Black Cat and the Bones will open things up at 5:30. I'll have a beer garden, food trucks, and all kinds of stuff. So that is Friday night, the Grub Grooves and Brews. And Saturday, we're going to be at US 50 Motors at the Roundabout, just east of Washington, broadcasting live from 11 to 1. So come see us there. They've got great deals and all kinds of giveaways. We'll have some Holiday World tickets and other great prizes. So be sure to stop by and see us at US 50 Motors Saturday from 11 to 1 for their grand reopening celebration. Have you ever walked into a grocery store with a simple shopping list only to leave with a product you had absolutely no intention of buying?
1: Yeah,
0: everybody
1: definitely
0: does that. Everybody does that. What's fascinating is that marketers have known for years that free samples are one of the most powerful sales tools ever invented. Studies have found that people are significantly more likely to purchase a product after trying a free sample.
1: Really?
0: Have you ever gone to a store and got a free sample?
1: Not
0: they don't
1: really
0: do it as much as they used to. They used to do it all the time.
1: Nothing's free anymore.
0: Well, it's something called the reciprocity effect. When someone gives us something, even something small, we naturally feel a slight urge to give something back.
1: Reciprocity.
0: In this case, that something back might be tossing a box of crackers into the shopping cart. The funny thing is that sample itself is often tiny. It's just a little bite-sized piece of sausage, a cube of cheese, a half a cookie, or a sip of coffee. Yet somehow that tiny taste convinces people to spend $5, $10, or $20 on a product they didn't even know existed 5 minutes ago.
1: I will say, I don't think I've ever actually bought something after sampling it.
0: Oh, come on.
1: Not that I can think of.
0: Free samples seem to make food taste better.
1: I feel like I can say this now because the business has since shut down. But back when I worked at the old Hank's Market, the sample tray hated to see me coming. That's all I'm going to say.
0: That, you see?
1: They had some smoked Gouda cheese in the sample tray one time, and unfortunately for the customers, I think I ate all of them.
0: See, the sample tray is just better.
1: Hopefully none of my former managers are listening. Maybe I'm the reason the place shut down.
0: That same cracker you ignored on the shelf suddenly feels gourmet when it's served on from a little paper cup by someone wearing food service gloves. I don't know. It's just...
1: I don't know about that.
0: The cost of handing out a few samples is often more than offset by the increase in sales. It's one of the oldest tricks in marketing, the free sample.
1: Those dang salesmen. Can't stand them.
0: It works like a charm. So be careful when you sample one, you think you're okay, but you're going to buy it. You're going to buy it. It's time now for the Brain Teaser brought to you by El Mazatlan, where it's Taco Tuesday all day today. Try one of the tacos. It's got the same effect.
1: Yeah, I got one more thing to add. Is it wrong to ask for a second sample? Like, at what point is it taking advantage of the system?
0: Well, here's the thing, son. You get the sample, walk around the aisle, come back in the opposite direction, and they don't recognize you. Or, if you're wearing a hat in the store, take the hat off the first sample, walk around the aisle and come back wearing the hat, and you're good.
1: What happens if they recognize you? Do you just run away, or I mean, what's the plan there?
0: The Brain Teaser is coming up after this from El Mazatlan. I think El Mazatlan. Here we go. Let's try it again.
1: One more time.
0: I hit the button wrong. All right, here we go. Taco Tuesday is back at El Mazatlan. 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Celebrate Taco Tuesday today at El Mazatlan in the Washington Plaza on West National Highway. Yeah, that's right. It's Taco Tuesday. Tacos and margaritas on special. It doesn't get much better than that. El Mazatlan right here in the Washington Plaza. It's going to be a happening place. They start lunch at 11 o'clock. Get yours today. All right, what's your brain teaser?
1: We were lucky enough to get another Dwayne brain teaser this morning.
0: And I'm on a roll.
1: You are. Here we go. Listen closely.

0: One in four people says they can't leave the house without doing this. What is it? That's it. One in four people say they can't leave the house without doing this.
1: What is it? 812-254-9269 on the Thompson Insurance Studio line. Take a guess. Think about before you leave your house, what do you do every single time before walking out the door? 812-254-9269. First correct caller with the answer. We're going to get you a $10 gift certificate to El Mazatlan for your next meal. Remember, one winner in your house every 30 days, please. Good morning. What's your guess?
2: Use the bathroom.
1: Oh, good guess. Dang. Good that's guess. That is not it.
0: That's really good.
1: That's a great guess, you know, and you're supposed to. Any chance you get when you come up on a restroom, even especially on long trips.
0: We'll put that up as an honorable mention.
1: Good morning. What's your guess? Oop, I forgot to hit the button there. 254-9269. I don't know what I'm doing here. I've only worked here a couple years. 812-254-9269. Let's have the question one more time.
0: One in four people say they cannot leave the house without doing this. What is it?
1: What do you do before you leave the house pretty much every single day?
0: If you forget to do this, you might feel a little self-conscious later on.
1: I get the song You're So Vain by Carly Simon. It comes to my mind. You're so vain. That's what comes to my mind. 812-254-9269. If you want to take a guess, give us a call right now. You can win a $10 gift certificate to El Mazatlan. Good morning. What is your guess?
3: I'd say make sure you turned off the stove.
1: Oh, that's a real good guess. That is not it. That is a great guess. Good morning. What is your guess? What is it?
3: Look in the mirror. Look at your. See what you look like.
1: Yep. That's it. Yep, that's it. You got it. Who's this?
3: It's Dan Williams.
1: All right, Dan. Hang on. Dan got it today. It's look in the mirror.
0: Yep.
1: I think I gave it away with my clue. I really do.
0: So the question was, one in four people say they cannot leave the house without doing this. Answer, checking their appearance in a mirror.
1: Looking in the mirror.
0: I got to say, going to the bathroom, that probably would be my top pick. I like that answer.
1: Good job, Dan. We'll play again tomorrow after the 7 o'clock news. The Brain Teaser brought to you by El Mazatlan.

0: From Shape Broadcasting Sports and the Rhodes Automotive Sports Desk, I'm Brian Emmons. Good morning, everybody. First swing going to go to sectional baseball finals. It's been a tough year for Orleans coming to Lagodi to play sectional finals. This time, it was the North Davies Cougars doing the damage. In the second inning, with two outs, the Cougars erupt for 12 runs on the way to a 16-1 victory. Cohen Stahl and Marcus Graber each had two hits for the Cougs. Zane Sample had a hit, drove in four runs, while also getting the pitching win. Cougars now play West Washington, who beat Borden 5-4. We'll have more information on that regional game on tomorrow's Sports Report. 2A, sectional 47, Linton Stockton, no surprise there. Sullivan wins that 6-1 over West Vigo. 3A, sectional 31 at Jasper. It was Gibson Southern 3 and Southridge 2. On the golf course, it was the Davies County Invitational. That was in Montgomery. Bar Eve wins it with a 298. Washington hot on their heels with a 301. North Davies shot 357. Washington Catholic 423. Individual leaders Bar Eve's Cam Knepp and Brady Wagler shared the medal with a 73. Washington's Patrick McCarthy fired a 74. Golf sectionals get going this week, starting off in Jasper on Thursday at 10:30. Lagodi, Shoals, Jasper, Southridge are down there, along with Orleans, Paoli, Perry Central, South Spencer, Springs Valley, Tell City, Crawford County, Forest Park, Heritage Hills, and Northeast Dubois. On Friday at 9 a.m. in Vincennes, it's Bar Eve, Washington, Washington Catholic, North Davies, North Knox, and South Knox, Pike Central, along with Princeton, Tecumseh, Vincent's Lincoln, Reveille, Wood Memorial, and Gibson Southern. Softball gets back on center stage tonight with regional action. 1A, 26-1, Bar Eve hosts Bloomfield at 16-9. You can hear that one. First pitch, 6 p.m. on the General with Voice of the Vikings, Mike DeCourcy, and myself on the call. West Washington also takes on Wood Memorial in 1A. Area teams in 2A, Sullivan versus Tecumseh, Brownstown Central versus Salem. In 3A, Gibson Southern versus Evansville Memorial, Jennings County versus North Harrison. And in the South in 4A, Seymour versus Castle, Terre Haute North versus Franklin Community. Couple of big trades in the NFL. Cleveland trading the reigning Defensive Player of the Year, defensive end Miles Garrett, to the Rams for defensive end Jared Verse and a whole bunch of draft picks. And the Philadelphia Eagles traded wide receiver A.J. Brown to the Patriots for a 2028 first-round draft pick and a 2027 fifth-round pick. Remember, Smokey says only you can prevent forest fires, but I say only you can be a good sport, so keep up the good work. And hey, good news, the traffic copter is done at Craney's Body Shop, got all the hail damage fixed, so maybe we'll have a traffic report sometime this week. This is Brino from the Rhodes Automotive Sports Desk.
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0: 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The Daviess County Chamber of Commerce will have the ribbon cutting. It's all part of the grand reopening celebration this Saturday. Come join us from 11 to 1 as we broadcast live on Memories 107.9 at US 50 Motors at the roundabout east of Washington. See you there. 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
1: Good morning, everyone. Here's your latest forecast from the ABK Flooring Weather Center. Some sunshine, warm today. Highs upper 70s, close to 80. Then for tonight, clear skies, dropping to 55. For tomorrow, some sunshine, slightly warmer, high of 82. We've got mid-80s later this week. And that's your latest forecast. I'm WTWO meteorologist Jesse Walker.
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2: Hello.
0: I tell you what, good time to have you in because, man, downtown Washington is rocking.
2: It is. We're having a good time down there.
0: Man, this weekend, if you're not downtown, you are truly missing out. I want to start with Friday night's Grub, Grooves, and Brews because I'm excited about this. Kip's done a great job. Heartless is coming. It's going to be food trucks. There's going to be beer garden. There's going to be live music at the Commons. That's what the Commons is all about.
2: Yes, it's a great place for live music and for families to get together, hang out on the lawn. Kids can kind of run around and get their energy out. And like you said, take advantage of those food trucks. And those bands are great. I have kind of listened to them on the back end, and they're pretty good.
0: They're awesome. And here's the thing. Come out early and shop those wonderful businesses on Main Street because they're going to be open and they're going to have some great, great buys for you.
2: Yes, they will. Or local restaurants, grab some food before, check a movie. There's always something to do down there.
0: There really is. And then Saturday is what we're really here to talk about. Saturday is the first farmers market. This 3 years? Is it third, fourth
2: year? Yes, this is our third year.
0: Third year. The first one is this Saturday, 9 a.m. to 1 p.m. And you have literally maxed out the vendors.
2: Yes, I think we have a few open vendor spots left, but we have maxed out the covered vendors. I think we're at 23 vendors right now. So we are going to have a full house. All of everyone's return favorites are coming back. And then we have a lot of new vendors as well.
0: Talk about some of the things you'll find. I mean, you've got produce, you've got handmade items, you've got a little bit of everything.
2: Yeah, so we are a traditional farmer's market, so everything has to be handmade, homemade, grown at home, all those things. So produce, eggs, honey. We have people who sell soaps and tallows and tinctures and fun things like that. Handmade items like plushies and clothes. Hand towels, all kinds of different things.
0: And usually stuff for the pets, too.
2: Yes. The pets are always a big hit. Sometimes people have some bandanas, pet treats, things like that.
0: Well, it's the farmer's market. It starts this Saturday. And the cool thing, it's going to be every Saturday now through August.
2: That's right, except for the July 4th weekend. Other than that, we will be there every Saturday.
0: If you are someone who has some of these handmade items that we're talking about and you want a space, come on out. You can get 1 week. You can get multiple weeks. You can do it how you wish.
2: That's right. We had this year was a little bit different. We had a season pass for people that wanted to be able to buy the whole season. And then we do have individual market tickets, too. So they can pick and choose what works for them.
0: And then the other thing we're looking for, food trucks. If you got a food truck, you want to bring it out for farmers market, you can do that, right?
2: Yes. So we're trying to coordinate the food trucks on the back end this year so that we make sure we don't double up or compete with other types that have the same thing. So if you just want to email us, we are happy to get you scheduled. We do have an opening for this Saturday. We know it's a big weekend and a lot of food trucks are already out at other places, but we'd love to have somebody.
0: And then entertainment. If you are a talented individual, an entertainer, you want to perform at the farmers market, we've got plenty of openings for entertainers too.
2: Yes, we do. And we have Gage Keeler coming back this year, Alan Pancake, and a couple other performers that haven't been to the market yet. So if you are just looking to get your feet wet at performing in front of public and you'd like to come out, give us a call.
0: It's a great time. It is huge. It is the Farmers Market downtown on Main Street at the Commons. First one opens up this Saturday. The hours are a little bit different this year, right?
2: Yes, we go from 9 to 1 this year.
0: 9 a.m. to 1 p.m. But I will stress, the early bird gets the worm, as they say.
2: Yes, you don't want to miss those tomatoes. They go fast.
0: They do. Some of those items sell out pretty quick. So make plans to hit the Farmers Market up on Main Street at the Commons of downtown Washington, presented every Saturday throughout the month of August by Discover Downtown Washington. And Brandy, you're doing a fantastic job with social media and the website. If they need more information about Discover Downtown and all the events going on, check it out, right?
2: That's right, yep.
0: What's the Facebook page again?
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0: And you'll find the information about the farmers market right there on both sites.
2: Yes.
0: If you want to register for an upcoming market, by all means, get on board, because they are filling up fast for the season. Anything else we need to throw in this morning?
2: The only other thing is the Chandelier Barn Market is going on this weekend.
0: Yes, yes.
2: So we are also having a side event called Spring Into Downtown, where we will have a Ride Solutions shuttle that is going to transport people back and forth. So sometimes people don't like the parking downtown. So you can hop that shuttle, ride on out to the Chandelier Barn, loop back, and get back in your car, or vice versa. People can go out to the park for the market and ride the shuttle down, check out the downtown shops. We'll have some kind of picture-taking areas, and the merchants are going to have sales and other things are going on, live art paintings and things like that.
0: It's really big. It is a huge weekend for downtown, so make sure you hit it up. Again, a good point on the market. We don't want to forget that, because the merchants are going to even open extra hours. They're going to have some great sales. And as you get into the shopping mood at the barn market, you can continue shopping at historic downtown Washington as well.
2: That's right.
0: It's going to be a fun weekend, Brandy. Look forward to it. We'll see you down there.
2: All right. Thanks, Dwayne.
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1: Good morning, everyone. Here's your latest forecast from the ABK Flooring Weather Center. Some sunshine warm today. Highs upper 70s, close to 80. And for tonight, clear skies dropping to 55. For tomorrow, some sunshine, slightly warmer, high of 82. We've got mid-80s later this week. And that's your latest forecast. I'm WTWO meteorologist Jesse Walker.
5: Thank you very much, Jesse. Right now at the Washington Radio Center, we have sunny skies. Temperature reading 62 degrees. It is 7:43 with birthdays and anniversaries coming up. And the Lentz Lock and Safe safe joke of the day on the way in just a bit. 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
6: Good morning, everyone. Here's your latest forecast from the ABK Flooring Weather Center. Some sunshine, warm today. Highs upper 70s, close to 80. And for tonight, clear skies, dropping to 55. For tomorrow, some sunshine, slightly warmer. High of 82. We've got mid-80s later this week. And that's your latest forecast. I'm WTWO meteorologist Jesse Walker.
5: Thank you very much, Jesse. Birthdays and anniversaries coming up. And the Let's Lock and Safe joke of the day is on the way in just a little bit.

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3: Yeah.
0: All right. When Uncle Frank passed away, he wanted his remains to be buried in his favorite beer mug. His last wish was to be Frankenstein. Frankenstein.
3: I get it.
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0: 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Follow them on Facebook to see what's coming this summer. And so many great things. It is a full event center, too. If you've got an event you need a place to host this summer, Champion Lanes is your place. Happy birthday to Pam Harwood, our retired sales lady extraordinaire. Pam, celebrating a birthday today. Greetings, Pammy. Happy birthday. Hope you have a wonderful special birthday today. The man, the myth, the legend that is Dusty Drew, driving that concrete truck around somewhere today. Dusty Drew is celebrating a big birthday today. Cheers, Dusty. Hope you have a good one, sir. We have Leslie McGregor. Sister-in-law Leslie McGregor celebrating a birthday today. Happy birthday, Leslie. Happy birthday to Kimberly Willett. Kimberly Willett is celebrating in Winslow today. Happy birthday. That is from Kenny G. Wishing Kimberly Willett in Winslow a very special happy birthday. And a happy birthday to Michael Cassidy, UPS man extraordinaire. Michael Cassidy is celebrating a birthday today. All the best to the UPS man, Mr. Michael Cassidy. If you see him in the brown truck today, be sure to wish Michael a very special happy, happy birthday. If you're celebrating on this June 2nd, all the best to you as well. We're going to pick one winner now. They will receive a free medium drink and birthday cake bite from Scooter's Coffee and a $10 gift certificate for Champion Lanes for great family fun located on State Street in Washington. 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
6: Breaking news this hour from Town Hall, Armitage Thomason. President Trump remains optimistic about prospects for a U.S.-Iran deal. He says it could come quickly, perhaps in a week. Ukrainian civilians have endured another massive assault by Russia. Missile and drone barrage left at least 17 people dead, dozens wounded.
7: Elias Farias, a 47-year-old Kyiv civil engineer, describes the scale of the attack.
8: It was terrible. It's one of the worst I have experienced.
7: While another Kyiv resident, Irania Salikova, tells the AP, "We heard several explosions. Several neighbors ran out into the yard with children with bags running to shelters. I don't know how many people, but several were injured in this attack, which happened near our house. Our window was broken and a cobblestone flew into the children's room." I'm Charles Ledesma.
6: Florida's new congressional redistricting map will stay. An appeals court has rejected a Democrat lawsuit against the map, upholding a trial court's previous ruling. On social media, Governor Ron DeSantis writes, "Get ready for November." Turmoil rocks CBS Television signature news magazine.
9: Last week, CBS fired 60 Minutes executive producer Tanya Simon and correspondent Sharon Alfonsi and Cecilia Vega. At a meeting to start the week, a longtime anchor spoke up.
10: "I'm Scott Pelley."
9: According to a detailed report on the Status website, Pelley said CBS News head Barry Weiss is murdering the show and accused Simon's replacement as executive producer Nick Bilton of having slender qualifications for the job. The report says Weiss was not at the meeting. Bilton insisted Weiss does love CBS News and 60 Minutes. Pelley countered by saying she was brought in to kill it, and she's doing exactly that. I'm Ed Donahue.
6: Watching Wall Street, the Dow futures down 228 points, NASDAQ futures off 17. More on these stories at townhall.com.
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12: The Davies County Shiloh Vendor Show is set for Friday and Saturday, June 5th and 6th. It's two full days of food and shopping. 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In addition to the over 40 vendors who will be on hand, there will be a health fair offering free blood pressure and weight checks. Additional screenings will be offered for a fee. 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Prizes will be given away, including a $500 cash giveaway. Don't miss the Shiloh Vendor Show. June 5th from 9 a.m. until 8 p.m. and June 6th from 7 a.m. until 1 p.m.
3: 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I'm Cannon Shake in the First Merchants Newsroom. The Miss Davies County Queen Pageant will be held Saturday, July 11th at 7 p.m. in the Washington High School Auditorium. The event's open to the public, with admission set at $5 at the door. Organizers say proceeds will help support future pageants. Those unable to attend in person can listen to a live broadcast of the pageant here on WAMW with Dwayne Shake. The evening will include the crowning of the next Miss Davies County, remarks from the reigning Miss Indiana State Fair, Presley Hampton, and the presentation of the Davies County Pageant Scholarship, sponsored by Shelley Brinson at Century 21 Classic Realty. Federal highway officials have begun the next phase of environmental review for Section 2 of the proposed Mid-States Corridor project in DuBois County. The project would create a new highway connection between Interstate 64 near Dale and State Road 56 near Hayesville. The Federal Highway Administration and NDOT are preparing a Tier 2 environmental impact statement to further study the project and evaluate potential routes. Two primary alternatives have been identified for detailed review, with a preferred route expected to be selected as the process moves forward. Officials say the project is intended to improve regional connectivity, access to businesses, and freight transportation throughout DuBois County and southern Indiana. Public comments on the proposal will be accepted through July 1st. A draft environmental impact statement is expected later this year, with a final decision anticipated in 2027. Vincennes University Jasper Dean Adam Watkins will step down from his position effective June 26th. Watkins served as Assistant Vice President and Dean of VU Jasper and said the role has been one of the most rewarding experiences of his career. University officials thanked Watkins for his leadership and contributions to the campus. VU Jasper Assistant Dean of Academic and Student Services, Allie Temple, has been named Interim Dean while the university conducts a national search for a permanent replacement. University President Dr. Chuck Johnson said Temple's experience and leadership make her well-suited to guide the campus during the transition. The university plans to fill the position by early in the fall 2026 semester. On the area arrest report, 48-year-old Guy Hazel of Odin was arrested on account of failure to register as a sex or violent offender. Bond was set at $50,000. And 40-year-old Tyler Hovis of Washington was arrested on count of possession of meth, paraphernalia, and marijuana. No bond was set. And we have a few obituaries. Jennifer Wagler of Montgomery passed away on Thursday at Deaconess Gateway. Visitation will be Tuesday from 1 to 4 p.m. and 5 to 8 p.m., that is today, and tomorrow from 1 to 4 p.m. and 5 to 8 p.m., all at First Mennonite Church in Montgomery. A celebration of life will be Thursday at the church, and burial will follow in the church cemetery. Jennifer Wagler was 38 years old. Ernest Abel of Ligoti passed away on Thursday in Evansville. Funeral services will be held Friday at 12 noon at Blake Funeral Home in Ligoti. Burial will follow in the Burns City Cemetery. Visitation will be the same day from 11 a.m. until the time of service. Ernest Abel was 58 years old. and James Lawson, better known as Jim Lawson, passed away on May 29th. Visitation will be Thursday from 4 to 8 p.m. at the Edley Mortuary. A massive Christian burial is 11 a.m. Friday at Our Lady of Hope Catholic Church. Burial will follow in the St. John's Cemetery. Jim Lawson was 85 years old. And that's a look at news from the First Merchants Newsroom on WAMW.
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16: Good morning, everyone. Here's your latest forecast from the ABK Flooring Weather Center. This nice stretch of weather will continue for a while. Temperatures, though, are going to start to warm up. It's going to become a bit more humid, and eventually the pattern is going to change, bringing rain chances, especially once we hit the weekend. So for today, some sunshine, temperatures into the upper 70s. Then for tonight, mostly clear skies, dropping down into the mid-50s. For tomorrow, midweek Wednesday, mostly sunny. We're starting to warm up with a high of 82. That trend will carry us into Thursday and Friday with dry weather. Highs Thursday and Friday with sunshine in the mid-80s. And that's your latest forecast. I'm WTWO meteorologist Jesse Walker.
3: Thank you, Jesse. It is 10 minutes past the hour in the First Merchants Newsroom. News this hour was a service of Donaldson and Wagner Insurance, with us here number one, and the Villages at Oak Ridge. 63 degrees right now. We'll see some sunshine today. I'm Cannon Shake with my father, Dwayne Shake, and you're listening to the Tuesday Morning Shakeup.
0: Thank you very much, son. The Morning Shakeup continues, brought to you by the American Legion in downtown Washington. Legion Stars and Stripes jackpot, $8,245 for this Thursday night. So make sure you grab a ticket. 7 o'clock drawing at your Washington American Legion. $8,245 on the line. It could be yours with a simple $1 investment. Knights of Columbus Treasure Hunt also returns on Saturday downtown, 6 p.m. So make sure you get your treasure hunt tickets while you're on Main Street, and you can win their opening prize of $10,000 with a brand new board and 52 numbers on the big jackpot, or on the big board, I should say. $10,000 at the Knights of Columbus. 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Good luck to the Bari of Lady Vikings. Again, tune in for a girls softball regional action tonight at 6 p.m. over on the General, 95.9 and 101.3 FM. And congratulations to the North Davies Cougars. They are regional bound in baseball after a big sectional championship last night at Lagodi. North Davies off to regionals this Saturday, and you can follow the Cougars postseason run on the Razor 94.5. Today, if you didn't know, is National Leave Work Early Day. Don't get any ideas.
3: No, I wasn't.
0: You should probably celebrate, but here are some great excuses if you want to duck out early. These are the best excuses given to leave work early.
3: All right.
0: A pipe burst at the house.
3: Yeah, it's an emergency.
0: Uh-huh. Your dog ate something questionable.
3: Always.
0: You broke a tooth. Dental emergencies, they say, are good in a pinch.
3: Okay.
0: But you have to use them sparingly.
3: Yeah. Too often, then it gets suspicious.
0: Your car broke down. It's great timing if it happens around lunch, so you don't have to come back for the afternoon.
3: Yeah.
0: Oh, car trouble. Check engine light came on.
3: The the doctor's appointments. That's going to be my go-to.
0: Jury duty. This one may get you out of work multiple days, but be careful with that one.
3: Yeah, that's dangerous.
0: Your physical is taking longer than expected.
3: What does that mean exactly?
0: Uh-huh. A lot of jobs require you to take a yearly physical, so maybe it takes the entire afternoon. I don't know.
3: I didn't have to do that.
0: And then last on this list, some people say the best excuse is none at all. Simply email your boss in the morning saying, hey, I need to head home early today. I've got something important to take care of. Leave work early day today.
3: Okay.
0: It's awful tempting with that beautiful sunshine.
3: On a Tuesday, no, I mean, it's a long week ahead. Sorry, I'm not helping.
0: Don't get any ideas. You'll be right there.
3: Yep.
0: You'll be right there.
3: Of course.
0: 8:14, the classic hit list coming up bottom of the hour. Also on the way, we're going to talk to Alex Miller from American Idol. He'll be performing at this year's Ligoti Summerfest. Our chat with Alex coming up at 8:30 this morning.

0: from Shank Broadcasting Sports and the Rhodes Automotive Sports Desk, I'm Ryan Emmons. Good morning, everybody. First swing going to go to sectional baseball finals. It's been a tough year for Orleans coming to Lagodi to play sectional finals. This time, it was the North Davies Cougars doing the damage. In the second inning, with two outs, the Cougars erupt for 12 runs on the way to a 16-1 victory. Cohen Stahl and Marcus Graber each had two hits for the Cougs. Zane Sample had a hit, drove in four runs, while also getting the pitching win. Cougars now play West Washington, who beat Borden 5-4. We'll have more information on that regional game on tomorrow's Sports Report. 2A, sectional 47, Linton Stockton. No surprise there. Sullivan wins that 6-1 over West Vigo. 3A, sectional 31 at Jasper. It was Gibson Southern 3 and Southridge 2. On the golf course, it was the Davies County Invitational. That was in Montgomery. Bar Eve wins it with a 298. Washington hot on their heels with a 301. North Davies shot 357. Washington Catholic 423. Individual leaders Bar Eve's Cam Knepp and Brady Wagler shared the medal with a 73. Washington's Patrick McCarthy fired a 74. Golf sectionals get going this week, starting off in Jasper on Thursday at 10:30. Lagodi, Shoals, Jasper, Southridge are down there, along with Orleans, Paoli, Perry Central, South Spencer, Springs Valley, Tell City, Crawford County, Forest Park, Heritage Hills, and Northeast Dubois. On Friday at 9 a.m. in Vincennes, it's Bar Eve, Washington, Washington Catholic, North Davies, North Knox, and South Knox, Pike Central, along with Princeton, Tecumseh, Vincent's Lincoln, Reveille, Wood Memorial, and Gibson Southern. Softball gets back on center stage tonight with regional action. 1A, 26-1, Bar Eve hosts Bloomfield at 16-9. You can hear that one. First pitch, 6 p.m. on the General with Voice of the Vikings, Mike DeCourcy, and myself on the call. West Washington also takes on Wood Memorial in 1A. Area teams in 2A, Sullivan versus Tecumseh, Brownstown Central versus Salem. In 3A, Gibson Southern versus Evansville Memorial, Jennings County versus North Harrison. And in the South in 4A, Seymour versus Castle, Terre Haute North versus Franklin Community. Couple of big trades in the NFL. Cleveland trading the reigning defensive player of the year, defensive end Miles Garrett, to the Rams for defensive end Jared Verse and a whole bunch of draft picks. And the Philadelphia Eagles traded wide receiver A.J. Brown to the Patriots for a 2028 first-round draft pick and a 2027 fifth-round pick. Remember, Smokey says only you can prevent forest fires, but I say only you can be a good sport, so keep up the good work. And hey, good news, the traffic copter is done at Cranny's Body Shop, got all the hail damage fixed, so maybe we'll have a traffic report sometime this week. This is Brino from the Rhodes Automotive Sports Desk.
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7: Good morning, everyone. Here's your latest forecast from the ABK Flooring Weather Center. Some sunshine, warm today. Highs upper 70s, close to 80. And for tonight, clear skies dropping to 55. For tomorrow, some sunshine, slightly warmer, high of 82. We've got mid-80s later this week. And that's your latest forecast. I'm WTWO meteorologist Jesse Walker.
0: Thank you very much, Jesse. Beautiful sunshine right now at the Washington Radio Center. Our temperature is 64 degrees. I want to give away some more tickets to see the Y Store with special guest Stackin' Eights. It's next Saturday night, June 13th at the Astra Theater on the Square in Jasper. It's going to be a great show. These guys are phenomenal. The Y Store and Stackin' Eights, presented by the Razor 94.5 WRZR. 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

0: On the phone with us, we have country superstar Alex Miller coming to the Ligoti Summerfest Friday night, June 19th. It's going to be a great show. Of course, season 19 on American Idol may be where you remember that name. And Alex, it's great to talk with you. I tell you what, I love your style of music. I love what you're doing out there today, keeping the traditional country music alive and doing it quite well, sir. Thanks for joining us on the program.
1: Well, absolutely, and thank you so much for having me on. I'm sitting here eating me some Cheerios and milk and talking country music. Life couldn't be any better for me right now.
0: Cheerios and milk and country music, it don't get any better. Well, you got a lot going on. First off, congratulations on the new album, More Country Than You. I love the single. I've been playing that in the promo quite a bit. But several good singles that we are loving hearing on the new album. And your duet with Tracy Byrd, that had to be a lot of fun going out on the road or going out and recording that song with Tracy as well.
1: Oh, it was. And, you know, I got to thank Indiana for that. I met Tracy Byrd in Indianapolis, and I was up there for a convention, and he was there. And I was getting on the elevator, and I looked to my left, and there stands Tracy Byrd. And I go, you know, just because I sing country music, I'm a huge fan, obviously, too. So I said, "You're Tracy Byrd." And he said, "Yeah." He said, "You're Alex Miller." I said, "I watch you on TikTok." And I said, "Well, okay. I guess I've done something right in life, you know, if Tracy Byrd knows who I am." So we struck up a conversation and got his number and wrote that song, sent it to him, and asked him to do it with me, and he said yes. And like I said, I thank Indiana for having me up there, and if it wasn't for y'all, I wouldn't have that song.
0: Well, talk about your experience on American Idol, man. That had to be something that you'll always remember for sure.
1: Oh, gosh. Yeah, I was 17 years old when I auditioned for the show, and at the end of this week, I'll be turning 23. So it's been quite the journey. But, yeah, I was 17 when I auditioned for that show, and, you know, I did that audition. My mama, got to give credit to my mom. She's the one that signed me up for the show. And thank goodness for all of our mamas out there. But she signed me up for it, and I just couldn't dream or believe of where it's led me in life. So I'm very thankful for that show.
0: Well, you showed how much you love your mama with that new single that's a current radio hit, "Just a Mom," and I tell you, that one is one that really almost brings a tear to your eye every time you hear that one.
1: Well, thank you. That it's a song that when I heard it, it was like somebody read my mom's story, and I thought, well, if it's not just my mom's story, it's a lot of mom's stories out there. So I had to do something special. You know, everybody's got a mama, and I just had to do something that said thank you to her a little bit.
0: Well, you are a busy man. Besides doing country music, I read you do cowboy hardware, western wear. You're Kentucky's proud ambassador, and you're even doing a trip to Norway coming up in July. That's wild.
1: That's
0: man.
1: That's right. Yeah, I'm a little hesitant about that Norway trip. My only hesitation is I don't know if they're going to be able to understand the thing I say. So I think I might have to hire me a hillbilly translator whenever I get over there.
0: Well, we're excited to have you in Ligoti, Indiana. I promise it's going to be a fun one. The Ligoti Summerfest is a good time, just down-home country festival with lots of fine folks in our community. And can't wait to see the show. Friday, June 19th, Alex Miller will be live on the stage at the Downtown Pavilion in Ligoti. Make sure you bring your lawn chairs and come on out for a great night of live country music entertainment. Alex, I know you're playing your hits, and you are one of the best songwriters on the scene today by far, but do you like to cover anybody when you go on stage?
1: Oh, yeah. I can't give too much away, but we'll throw in, some classic country. That's what I cut my teeth on. And we might even throw a little rock and roll in our show, too. Just a touch, but we have a great time and a great show. It's me and the Kentucky Cowboys. That's my band. And we're just excited to be coming to Ligoti, Indiana, and giving you all a little Kentucky up there.
0: Well, we cannot wait. Again, looking forward to it. Alex Miller live at the Ligoti Summerfest. Again, it's a free show. Bring your lawn chairs and come on out for a great night of traditional country music. It's going to be one you're going to love and not soon forget. Alex, we are excited to have you here. Can't wait. Looking forward to bringing you on stage and welcoming you to Ligoti. In the meantime, safe travels. I know you're going to be a busy man in the months ahead. We appreciate you sharing some time with us today.
1: Well, I appreciate y'all. Y'all take care. Have a good rest of your day. And thanks again for having me on.
0: He's a super nice guy. I got to play a little piece of that song, The Bird. It's just a great song.

0: He's a very talented songwriter. Tracy Byrd actually helped him out on that song. Alex Miller from American Idol Season 19 live at the Ligoti Summer Fest. Make sure you set that weekend aside. We got a jam-packed weekend for you. Man, tons of vendors all on Main Street Square and around Main Street on the big pavilion stage. We're going to have Alex Miller Friday night. Dirty Deeds USA, the tribute to AC/DC on Saturday, June 20th. And we've got the Queen Contest, Queen Pageant on Thursday night, June 18th. It's three big days. Ligoti Summer Fest, June 18th, 19th, and 20th. 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

That's Heart and These Dreams. 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It's the tribute to Ann and Nancy Wilson and Heart. These guys are really, really good. The Heart Tribute Show will start at 8:30 Friday night at the Common Stage. It's free. Bring your lawn chairs and enjoy the show. Kicking things off will be Black Cat and the Bones at 5:30. It's the First Friday Concerts, Grub, Grooves, and Brews featuring Black Cat and the Bones and the headliner Heartless, the music of Heart, this Friday in downtown Washington. Really looking forward to that. Our dream theme continues. 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

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Hope you enjoyed our dream hit list today. Don't dream it's over. These dreams, you make my dreams come true, and only in my dreams. Debbie Gibson closing out the list of five. Hit list, as always, brought to you by Overhead Door of Vincennes on WAMW.

is next. Beautiful sunshine on this Tuesday morning. Temperature coming in at 65 degrees. We'll close the hour with the Foundations. 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
1: Breaking news this hour from Town Hall. I'm Rich Thomason. Primary voters are going to the polls in a half dozen states today. Among the most closely watched races, California governor's contest and the Los Angeles mayor's race. Along with California, there are also primaries today in Montana and Iowa, New Jersey, New Mexico, and South Dakota. Russian forces have launched a massive aerial attack on Kiev and other Ukrainian cities, killing at least 18 civilians and wounding more than 100. The BBC's Vitaly Shevchenko is in the Ukrainian capital.
2: We heard at least 12 loud bangs and then a Russian drone flying overhead, followed by Ukrainian air defenses trying to shoot it down. This wide-ranging Russian attack, this is something that Ukrainians had been expecting since Russia threatened to carry out a campaign of devastating strikes against Kyiv. So residents of the Ukrainian capital have been sheltering and using the metro as a shelter for the past two or three nights.
1: Six people are dead, a shooting in Muscatine, Iowa. Police Chief Anthony Keyes says the victims were shot by a man who later took his own life.
3: The preliminary investigation indicates the shooting stemmed from a domestic dispute. At this time, all victims are believed to be family members of the deceased.
1: Who has been identified as 52-year-old Ryan McFarland of Muscatine. A divided federal appeals court says Pentagon policy banning transgender troops or military service is illegal. The ban remains in effect, though. The U.S. Supreme Court allowed the Pentagon to start enforcing it last year as litigation continues to play out in the courts. Watching Wall Street ahead of this morning's opening bell, Dow futures down 239 points. The Nasdaq futures are off 18 points. More on these stories at townhall.com.
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8: 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I'm Cannon Shake in the First Merchants Newsroom. Federal highway officials have begun the next phase of environmental review for Section 2 of the proposed Mid-States Corridor project. This project would create a new highway connection between Interstate 64 near Dale and State Road 56 near Hayesville. The Federal Highway Administration and NDOT are preparing a Tier 2 environmental impact statement to further study the project and evaluate potential routes. Two primary alternatives have been identified for detailed review, with a preferred route expected to be selected as the process moves forward. Officials say the project is intended to improve regional connectivity, access to businesses, and freight transportation through DuBois County and southern Indiana. Public comments on this proposal will be accepted through July 1st. A draft environmental impact statement is expected later this year, with a final decision anticipated in 2027. Daviess County officials are reminding residents to complete the public survey as work continues on the county's bicycle and pedestrian master plan. The plan is funded through the Indiana State Department of Health, and it will provide recommendations for infrastructure, policies, and future projects aimed at improving accessibility for pedestrians and bicyclists throughout Daviess County. Officials say the plan will help identify walking and biking trends, encourage alternative transportation options, and create a comprehensive countywide network for pedestrians and cyclists. Residents can complete the survey through the Daviess County Economic Development Corporation or on our WAMW Facebook page and website. Two Southern Indiana residents are facing felony charges after a traffic stop in Pike County that led to the seizure of suspected meth and other controlled substances. According to the Pike County Prosecutor's Office, 64-year-old Kevin Evans of Jasper and 61-year-old Mary Hall of Washington were arrested following a May 29th traffic stop near Otwell. Deputies reported observing Evans driving erratically before initiating the stop. Investigators also said Evans showed signs of impairment, and a canine alerted to the presence of narcotics in the vehicle. A search reportedly uncovered approximately 57 grams of suspected meth, along with several prescription medications. Officers also reported finding suspected meth and prescription pills in Hall's purse. Hall allegedly admitted the substance was meth. Evans faces charges including possession of meth, maintaining a common nuisance, and operating while intoxicated. Hall is charged with possession of meth, enhanced due to a prior conviction. Both are presumed innocent unless and until proven guilty in court. On the area arrest report, 48-year-old Guy Hazel of Odin was arrested on account of failure to register as a sex or violent offender. Bond was set at $50,000. And 40-year-old Tyler Hovis of Washington was arrested on counts of possession of meth, paraphernalia, and possession of marijuana. No bond was set. And we have a few obituaries. Jennifer Wagler of Montgomery passed away on Thursday at Deaconess Gateway. Visitation will start today from 1 to 4 p.m. and 5 to 8 p.m. and tomorrow from 1 to 4 p.m. and 5 to 8 p.m. all at First Mennonite Church in Montgomery. A celebration of life will be held Thursday at 9 a.m. at First Mennonite Church. Burial will follow in the church cemetery. Jennifer Wagler was 38 years old. Ernest Abel of Ligoti passed away on Thursday in Evansville. Funeral services will be this Friday at 12 noon at Blake Funeral Home in Ligoti. Burial will follow in the Burns City Cemetery. Visitation will begin the same day from 11 a.m. until the service time. Ernest Abel was 58 years old. And James Lawson, better known as Jim Lawson, passed away on May 29th. Visitation is this Thursday from 4 to 8 p.m. at the Edley Mortuary. A massive Christian burial will be at 11 a.m. Friday at Our Lady of Hope Catholic Church. Burial will follow in the St. John's Cemetery. Jim Lawson was 85 years old. And that's a look at news from the First Merchants Newsroom on WAMW.
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14: Good morning, everyone. Here's your latest forecast from the ABK Flooring Weather Center. This nice stretch of weather will continue for a while. Temperatures, though, are going to start to warm up. It's going to become a bit more humid, and eventually the pattern is going to change, bringing rain chances, especially once we hit the weekend. So for today, some sunshine, temperatures into the upper 70s. Then for tonight, mostly clear skies, dropping down into the mid-50s. For tomorrow, midweek Wednesday, mostly sunny. We're starting to warm up with a high of 82. That trend will carry us into Thursday and Friday with dry weather. Highs Thursday and Friday with sunshine in the mid-80s. And that's your latest forecast. I'm WTWO meteorologist Jesse Walker.
8: Thank you, Jesse. It is 12 minutes past the hour in the First Merchants Newsroom. News this hour was a service of Eastgate Manor and Prairie Village and Goodwin Seaver's Funeral Home in Washington. 67 degrees right now. I'm Cannon Shake with my father, Dwayne Shake, and you're listening to the Tuesday Morning Shakeup.
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10: 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And, of course, they have a half pot drawing as well every Thursday. 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Your Washington American Legion brings you the Morning Shakeup each and every weekday here on WAMW. 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
8: Not a whole lot, man.
10: Nothing? Hey, we gave away some tickets to the Y Store. 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And I texted back another winner. 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Show starts at 8 p.m. and it is going to be a good one. I promise you that. What do you got on the agenda today? Anything exciting?
8: I don't even know where to start.
10: Oh, good. Good. One of those days. What do you wish someone had told you 30 years ago?
8: Buy a house and invest in real estate instead of watching cartoons.
10: Okay.
8: Or going to first grade.
10: If you could travel back in time 30 years and have a five-minute conversation with your younger self, what advice would you give? Maybe it's something about money in your case there. Relationships, health, family, career choices. Or simply not sweating the small stuff. Life has a funny way of teaching lessons that only make sense in hindsight. Looking back, what's the one thing you wish someone had sat down and told you decades ago? I'm trying to think about this. I really don't know, honestly. Maybe invest in frozen OJ and pork bellies. I don't know.
8: It's the best thing to do. I wasn't alive 30 years ago. So.
10: Yeah, in fairness, yeah. Okay, so this question really can't pertain to you.
8: I guess I could talk to you, maybe, and tell you to straighten up.
10: I got to think about that one a little bit. Makes you kind of wonder. Ever wonder why popcorn at the movie theater seems to taste so much better? Man, the Indiana Theater popcorn is the absolute best.
8: Is it different butter? I mean, what's the deciding factor on this?
10: It says here one secret is the type of butter being used. Instead of regular melted butter, try using clarified butter. Clarified butter is butter that had its water and milk solids removed, leaving behind pure butter fat. That's what they say.
8: Okay, pure butter fat. Mm-hmm. Nice.
10: It coats the popcorn more evenly and helps keep it light and crispy instead of turning soggy. Now, that's important because I do not like soggy popcorn.
12: regular melted butter often causes popcorn to lose its crunch. So that's the secret. Finish with a sprinkle of salt, and you'll get a richer, more buttery flavor, according to the experts here. Now, Russ has not confirmed that at the Indiana Theater. He says the magic is all
15: in the hands. So this is all hearsay.
12: The magic is in the hands. These are
15: it's all
12: experts.
15: Speculation.
12: These are the experts in the field of butter. That's all I know. Here's a deep thought for you. It seems like I have a lot of those lately. Studies suggest boredom can actually boost creativity because it forces the brain to entertain itself.
15: Hey, I've been saying that. Kids aren't creative because they aren't bored anymore. How many times did you hear me say when I was a kid, I'm bored? Was that not something I said to you often?
12: It's true.
15: And I'm still not very creative, I guess, but it made me think, you know?
12: Boredom will

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0: Waterfalls, TLC, Classic Hits, Memories 107.9. It's the final hour of the morning shakeup, powered by the American Legion, where the Stars and Stripes jackpot is $8,245 this week. They'll draw at 7 o'clock on Thursday. Boy, oh boy, lots going on. Of course, the Chandelier Barn Market Spring Show. Spring Market, two big days this Friday and Saturday, starting at 10 a.m. at the 4-H grounds at Eastside Park. Be sure to head out and find some unique, one-of-a-kind items that you won't see anywhere else. We got folks from all across the Midwest part of that big show. Don't forget, they'll take shuttle buses to and from the Chandelier Barn Market to downtown Washington Main Street for shopping. So it's going to be a lot of fun. In northern Davies County on the Oden-Kettleburg Road, the Shiloh Vendor Fest will be happening Friday and Saturday for two big days. That's a lot of shopping, great food, and all kinds of $500 cash giveaway. They have health checks and health screenings going on. Big event up at the Shiloh Place on the Oden-Kettleburg Road. That's this Friday and Saturday as well. So plenty of chances to shop and find some unique items this weekend right here in Davies County. 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
4: Good morning, everyone. Here's your latest forecast from the ABK Flooring Weather Center. Some sunshine, warm today, highs upper 70s, close to 80. And for tonight, clear skies, dropping to 55. For tomorrow, some sunshine, slightly warmer, high of 82. We've got mid-80s later this week. And that's your latest forecast. I'm WTWO meteorologist Jesse Walker.
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0: It's the final countdown with Europe. The Corning Irish Heritage Festival will be on Saturday, 10 a.m. to 6 p.m. It is a huge event in Corning. They're going to have the official flag-raising ceremony with the American Legion and VFW. Congressman Mark Mesmer is going to play the trumpet national anthem. And live music throughout the day. They've got two great bands. They've got lots of vendors and food trucks. Just a big day celebrating the rich Irish heritage in our community. The Corning Irish Heritage Festival all day on Saturday, 10 a.m. to 6 p.m. The Farmers Market opens on Main Street Saturday at the Commons from 9 a.m. to 1 p.m. Be sure to come out. They have sold out the booth space this year. Over 20-plus vendors will be at the Farmers Market. That's going to be very cool, 9 to 1 this Saturday and every Saturday through August on Main Street at the Commons in downtown Washington. And speaking of the Commons, Friday night is the Grub Grooves and Brews show. First Friday of each month, we have a live concert at the Commons in downtown Washington. This month, it features Black Cat and the Bones playing the blues, and the headliner will be Heartless, a tribute to Anne and Nancy Wilson and the music of Heart. So be sure to come out and bring your lawn chairs at the Grub Grooves and Brews free concert on Main Street this Friday night in downtown Washington. 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We'll be broadcasting live on Thursday, June 11th from 5 to 7 p.m. at the school grounds. 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Meet the staff, explore programs, enjoy activities, and win some great prizes. The evening will include music, treats, face painting, robotics, and drone demonstrations and so much more. Don't miss it Thursday, June 11th from 5 to 7 p.m. at Washington Catholic Schools.
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0: 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From singles to doubles, mixed leagues, men and women, and kids of all ages are invited to get your team together and spend the weekend. Prizes will be awarded to the top teams in each division. 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
3: Good morning, everyone. Here's your latest forecast from the ABK Flooring Weather Center. Some sunshine, warm today. Highs upper 70s, close to 80. And for tonight, clear skies, dropping to 55. For tomorrow, some sunshine, slightly warmer. High of 82. We've got mid-80s later this week. And that's your latest forecast. I'm WTWO meteorologist Jesse Walker.
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0: Sweet Home Alabama. Lynyrd Skynyrd, we're closing out the morning shake up today, brought to you by the American Legion in downtown Washington. Hope you'll join us Saturday. We're going to be broadcasting live from US 50 Motors right at the roundabout east of Washington. That is going to be a big day for US 50 Motors. We invite you to come on out and join the celebration. 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We'll celebrate the grand reopening at US 50 Motors this Saturday, broadcasting live from 11 to 1. Lots of great giveaways, holiday world tickets, t-shirts, and other prizes, concert tickets. We got lots to give away, so we look forward to seeing you there on Saturday. The morning shakeup has been brought to you by the American Legion in the heart of downtown Washington. I'm Dwayne Shake. Let's do this again bright and early tomorrow morning at 6 a.m. on WAMW. It's the grand reopening celebration of US 50 Motors this Saturday at the roundabout east of Washington. Come out for great savings on your next pre-owned vehicle and meet the service team. The animal shelter will be there with adoptable pets and several food trucks, including Jose's Burritos, Acai Avenue, The Icebox, and Squatch City Wraps. 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The Daviess County Chamber of Commerce will have the ribbon cutting. It's all part of the grand reopening celebration this Saturday. Come join us from 11 to 1 as we broadcast live on Memories 107.9 at US 50 Motors at the roundabout east of Washington. See you there. The Knights of Columbus Treasure Hunt jackpot fires back up on Saturday night, June 6th, and a starting jackpot will be at $10,000. You can win $10,000 with a $1 ticket this Saturday at the Knights of Columbus on Main Street in downtown Washington. A brand new board and 52 numbers remain. One number holds the jackpot and it could be yours. Come out Saturday night for the excitement as the Knights of Columbus Treasure Hunt returns to downtown Washington. 6 p.m. drawing, license number on file.
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2: Good morning, everyone. Here's your latest forecast from the ABK Flooring Weather Center. Some sunshine, warm today. Highs upper 70s, close to 80. And for tonight, clear skies dropping to 55. For tomorrow, some sunshine, slightly warmer, high of 82. We've got mid-80s later this week. And that's your latest forecast. I'm WTWO meteorologist Jesse Walker.
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1: Breaking news this hour from Town Hall, Amrit Thomason. He has spoken with Israel's Prime Minister and senior Hezbollah officials in Lebanon, and President Trump says that both sides have agreed to dial back their fighting that has threatened U.S.-Iran peace talks. Hezbollah has frequently fired rockets into northern Israel, making life for residents there almost unbearable.
2: A normal person cannot stand the crazy situation we have here, so only with drugs a person can continue on functioning here.
1: Russia has attacked Ukraine with a barrage of missiles and drones. Happened overnight. At least 18 people killed, dozens injured, many more trapped, according to Ukrainian officials. State of Florida is suing OpenAI, alleging it disregarded, even covered up, serious risks to young people posed by ChatGPT. The BBC's Lily Jamali is in San Francisco.
3: OpenAI disputes those allegations. In a statement, they said that they are an industry leader when it comes to protections and policies. They pointed us to some tools that they've developed to keep kids safe, as well as some features that enable parents to monitor their kids' use of ChatGPT. But there's long been accusations against big tech companies, including now OpenAI, that they are trying to take the onus of responsibility off of themselves and place it onto parents and families when things go wrong.
1: President Trump has tapped Federal Housing Finance Director Bill Pulte as acting director of national intelligence, filling the vacancy left by Tulsi Gabbard's departure. Secretary of State Rubio back on Capitol Hill today, the first of 2 days of hearings. Watching Wall Street, stocks narrowly mixed. The Dow is down about 174 points, the NASDAQ 2 points higher, the S&P 8 points in the red. More on these stories, townhall.com.
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6: Good morning, everyone. Here's your latest forecast from the ABK Flooring Weather Center. Some sunshine, warm today. Highs upper 70s, close to 80. And for tonight, clear skies dropping to 55. For tomorrow, some sunshine, slightly warmer, high of 82. We've got mid-80s later this week. And that's your latest forecast. I'm WTWO meteorologist Jesse Walker.
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one of those all-purpose songs. I've heard that song at like graduation ceremonies. I've heard that song at funerals and Time of Your Life, Green Day. Hey there, I'm Linda with Paul Young. I could hear this every day and every time you go away.

0: It's Prince, who is being celebrated this week. You know how in August they celebrate Elvis every week, and they have Elvis Week out at in Graceland in Memphis? Well, in Minneapolis, Paisley Park, they celebrate Prince, and it kicks off on June 3rd. It runs through June 7th with a ton of people who will be there celebrating his life, from Chaka Khan, Morris Day. They've got members of MPG and The Revolution. They are actually uniting for the first time, and so many others. So, yeah, tickets went on sale in April. But, yeah, that is a cool event. Hey, I've got more on the way, including stuff from Edie Brickell and Eddie Money.
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2: 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It's time for pickleball. The annual DCH Foundation Pickleball Tournament in memory of Dr. Suresh Lahano will be held June 26th through 28th at the new Washington Pickleball Courts at Longfellow Park. From singles to doubles, mixed leagues, men and women, and kids of all ages are invited to get your team together and spend the weekend. Prizes will be awarded to the top teams in each division. Sign up today by visiting the Davis Community Hospital Facebook page or website for all the details. Food trucks will be on hand, and spectators are welcome to come out and join in the fun. The DCH Pickleball Tournament is set for June 26th through the 28th at the Longfellow Park Courts in Washington. Grub, Grooves, and Brews is back on Main Street at the Commons in downtown Washington this Friday night with the ultimate tribute to the music of Heart, Heartless. 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
8: Good morning, everyone. Here's your latest forecast from the ABK Flooring Weather Center. Some sunshine, warm today, highs upper 70s, close to 80. And for tonight, clear skies, dropping to 55. For tomorrow, some sunshine, slightly warmer, high of 82. We've got mid-80s later this week. And that's your latest forecast. I'm WTWO meteorologist Jesse Walker.
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7: Good morning, everyone. Here's your latest forecast from the ABK Flooring Weather Center. Some sunshine, warm today. Highs upper 70s, close to 80. And for tonight, clear skies, dropping to 55. For tomorrow, some sunshine, slightly warmer. High of 82. We've got mid-80s later this week. And that's your latest forecast. I'm WTWO meteorologist Jesse Walker.
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0: Denise Williams. Let's hear it for the boy. And she's one of those artists that had a really great vocal range. She's almost like three octaves. Now, that's not close to like Whitney Houston, who was almost like four octaves. Mariah Carey, four octaves. Adele, about four octaves. But she was right in there with, let's say, Amy Winehouse and, you know, maybe even Beyonce, stuff like that. Even Freddie Mercury, who's also known to have a great vocal range. Hey, on the way, more in just a couple of minutes with Mike and the Mechanics.
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1: Good morning, everyone. Here's your latest forecast from the ABK Flooring Weather Center. Some sunshine warm today. Highs upper 70s, close to 80. And for tonight, clear skies dropping to 55. For tomorrow, some sunshine, slightly warmer, high of 82. We've got mid-80s later this week. And that's your latest forecast. I'm WTWO meteorologist Jesse Walker.

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1: Breaking news this hour from Town Hall. I'm Rich Thomason. Primary day in a half dozen states today, and that includes in California, where there's a high-profile governor's race and the closely watched L.A. mayor's contest. Job openings climbed to 7.6 million in April. The labor market looking resilient despite economic fallout from the Iran war. Six people killed, a mass shooting in Muscatine, Iowa.
2: The adult male suspect had left the residence prior to law enforcement's arrival, but was quickly identified as Ryan Willis McFarland, 52 years, Muscatine, Iowa. Officers located McFarland on the riverfront trail near the pedestrian bridge. While talking to Ryan Willis McFarland, he took his own life.
1: Police Chief Anthony Key says it's believed that all of the victims were related to McFarland. Those protesters involved in recent anti-ICE rioting in Newark, New Jersey, turns out at least some of them are not locals, not from New Jersey or New York, not even from the East Coast.
3: New revelations about who is actually demonstrating outside the federal facility where some extremely violent criminal illegal aliens are being held. The Department of Homeland Security says some of the anti-ICE protesters on scene causing chaos in Newark, New Jersey have come all the way across the country from Portland, Oregon. 21 protesters arrested last week after video shows them assaulting federal officers, and at least another 20 people arrested Sunday. Laura Winters reporting.
1: Bill Pulte is President Trump's choice for interim National Intelligence Director, filling the vacancy left by the departure of Tulsi Gabbard. Same time, Pulte keeps his job as director of the Federal Housing Finance Agency and chair of mortgage giants Fannie Mae and Freddie Mac. On Wall Street, the Dow is up 71 points, the NASDAQ ahead 63. More on these stories, townhall.com.
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7: Good morning, everyone. Here's your latest forecast from the ABK Flooring Weather Center. Some sunshine, warm today, highs upper 70s, close to 80. And for tonight, clear skies dropping to 55. For tomorrow, some sunshine, slightly warmer, high of 82. We've got mid-80s later this week. And that's your latest forecast. I'm WTWO meteorologist Jesse Walker.
8: 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Just keep the windows up.
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Mike and the Mechanics, you know that's all you need. I'm Linda. 4th of July coming up. Of course, big 250th celebration. It's going to be huge everywhere and on those playlists for all the fireworks displays around the country. This song will probably be included. Here's Springsteen.

0: Third Eye Blind. I'm Linda. So I was reading about trips that people kind of regret. Some dream vacations don't often go as planned. It says over 9 in 10 travelers regret at least one trip that they've made. The U.S. destinations travelers regret the most, Vegas, followed by New York City or Miami. Hey, I've got more favorites on the way next, including Sheila E. and Queen.
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2: The Davies County Shiloh Vendor Show is set for Friday and Saturday, June 5th and 6th. 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
3: Good morning, everyone. Here's your latest forecast from the ABK Flooring Weather Center. Some sunshine, warm today. Highs upper 70s, close to 80. And for tonight, clear skies, dropping to 55. For tomorrow, some sunshine, slightly warmer. High of 82. We've got mid-80s later this week. And that's your latest forecast. I'm WTWO meteorologist Jesse Walker.
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0: Queen, Somebody to Love. Yeah, I was just telling you about vocal ranges and how some of these singers just have amazing vocal ranges. Like, you know, Freddie Mercury, he was 3 octaves or so. He was just fabulous. Hey, Survivor on the way, Michael Jackson too.
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8: Good morning, everyone. Here's your latest forecast from the ABK Flooring Weather Center. Some sunshine, warm today. Highs upper 70s, close to 80. And for tonight, clear skies, dropping to 55. For tomorrow, some sunshine, slightly warmer, high of 82. We've got mid-80s later this week. And that's your latest forecast. I'm WTWO meteorologist Jesse Walker.
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10: Good morning, everyone. Here's your latest forecast from the ABK Flooring Weather Center. Some sunshine, warm today. Highs upper 70s, close to 80. And for tonight, clear skies dropping to 55. For tomorrow, some sunshine, slightly warmer, high of 82. We've got mid-80s later this week. And that's your latest forecast. I'm WTWO meteorologist Jesse Walker.
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1: News this hour from Town Hall, I'm John Scott. Russian forces launching a massive aerial attack on Kyiv and other Ukrainian cities, correspondent Charles De Ledesma reporting Kyiv residents have cleared debris after their homes were destroyed by this barrage, which killed at least 18 people, injured dozens more.
2: Elias Farias, a 47-year-old Kyiv civil engineer, describes the scale of the attack.
3: It was terrible. One of the worst I have experienced.
2: While another Kyiv resident, Irania Salikova, tells the AP, "We heard several explosions. Several neighbors ran out into the yard with children with bags running to shelters. I don't know how many people, but several were injured in this attack, which happened near our house. Our window was broken and a cobblestone flew into the children's room." I'm Charles De Ledesma.
1: Russian President Vladimir Putin has intensified Moscow's campaign, exploiting Ukraine's shortage of air defense systems. Ukrainian President Zelensky appealing for more support from the U.S. and Europe. On another battlefront, Israeli drone strikes on southern Lebanon have killed 8 people. It comes a day after President Trump said Israel and Hezbollah agreed to reduce fighting. Another round of ceasefire talks between Israel and Lebanon today in Washington. President Trump is making a new appointment to a key intelligence position.
4: President Trump is naming Federal Housing Finance Agency Director Bill Polte as Acting Director of National Intelligence, following Tulsi Gabbard's planned departure at the end of the month. Trump says Polte brings experience managing some of the nation's most sensitive financial systems, including oversight of Fannie Mae and Freddie Mac. The appointment places a close Trump ally in a key national security role. Willie Nelson, The White House.
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6: 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Federal highway officials have begun the next phase of environmental review for Section 2 of the proposed Mid-States Corridor project throughout Dubois and Martin counties. The project would create a new highway connection between Interstate 64 near Dale and State Road 56 near Hayesville. The Federal Highway Administration and Indiana Department of Transportation are preparing a Tier 2 environmental impact statement to further study the project and evaluate potential routes. 2 primary alternatives have been identified for detailed review, with a preferred route expected to be selected as the process moves forward. Officials say the project is intended to improve regional connectivity, access to businesses, and freight transportation throughout Dubois County and southern Indiana. Public comments on the proposal will be accepted through July 1st. A draft environmental impact statement is expected later this year, with a final decision anticipated in 2027. 2 southern Indiana residents are facing felony charges after a traffic stop in Pike County led to the seizure of suspected meth and other controlled substances. According to the Pike County Prosecutor's Office, 64-year-old Kevin Evans of Jasper and 61-year-old Mary Hall of Washington were arrested following a May 29th traffic stop near Otwell. Deputies reported observing Evans driving erratically before initiating the stop. Investigators say Evans showed signs of impairment and a canine alerted to the presence of narcotics in the vehicle. A search reportedly uncovered approximately 57 grams of suspected meth, along with several prescription medications. Officers also reported finding suspected meth and prescription pills in Hall's purse. Hall allegedly admitted the substance was meth. Evans faces charges including possession of meth, maintaining a common nuisance, and operating a vehicle while intoxicated. Hall is charged with possession of meth, enhanced due to a prior conviction. Both are presumed innocent unless and until proven guilty in court. A Vincennes man was arrested Sunday night after a traffic stop that led to the discovery of suspected meth. According to the Knox County Sheriff's Office, a deputy stopped a silver Mazda driven by 53-year-old Douglas Gray at the intersection of 15th and Hart Streets in Vincennes around 8:45 p.m. A canine alerted to the presence of narcotics in the vehicle, prompting a search. Deputies reported locating around 26 grams of white crystal substance that field tested positive for meth. Gray was taken into custody and booked in the Knox County Jail on preliminary charges of dealing meth, possession of meth, and driving while suspended. As always, he is presumed innocent unless and until proven guilty in court. Vincennes University Jasper Dean Adam Watkins will step down from his position effective June 26th, citing personal and family reasons. Watkins has served as assistant vice president and dean of VU Jasper and said the role has been one of the most rewarding experiences of his career. University officials thanked Watkins for his leadership and contributions to the campus and surrounding regions. VU Jasper Assistant Dean of Academic and Student Services, Allie Temple, has been named the interim dean while the university conducts a national search for a permanent replacement. University President Dr. Chuck Johnson said Temple's experience and leadership make her well-suited to guide the campus during the transition. The university plans to fill the position by early in the fall 2026 semester. On the Area Arrest Report, 48-year-old Guy Hazel of Odin was arrested on account of failure to register as a sex or violent offender. Bond was set at $50,000. And 40-year-old Tyler Hovis of Washington was arrested on counts of possession of meth, paraphernalia, and possession of marijuana. No bond was set. And we have a few obituaries. Jennifer Wagler of Montgomery passed away on Thursday at Deaconess Gateway in Evansville. Visitation will be held today from 1 to 4 p.m. and 5 to 8 p.m. and tomorrow from 1 to 4 p.m. and 5 to 8 p.m. at First Mennonite Church in Montgomery. A celebration of life will be held Thursday at 9 a.m. at the First Mennonite Church. Burial will follow in the church cemetery. Jennifer Wagler was 38 years old. Ernest Abel of Ligoti passed away on Thursday in Evansville. Funeral services will be this Friday at 12 noon at Blake Funeral Home in Ligoti, with burial to follow in the Burns City Cemetery. Visitation will be the same day from 11 a.m. until the time of service. Ernest Abel was 58 years old. And James Lawson, better known as Jim Lawson, passed away on May 29th. Visitation will be Thursday from 4 to 8 p.m. at the Edley Mortuary. A massive Christian burial will be at 11 a.m. Friday at Our Lady of Hope Catholic Church. Burial will follow in the St. John Cemetery. Jim Lawson was 85 years old. And that's a look at news from the First Merchants Newsroom on WAMW.
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9: Good afternoon, everyone. Here's your latest forecast from the ABK Flooring Weather Center. Some sunshine, 78 today. For tonight, mostly clear, down to 55. For tomorrow, sunshine, slightly warmer, high of 82. More sunshine and mid-80s for highs on Thursday and again on Friday. And that's your latest forecast. I'm WTWO meteorologist Jesse Walker.
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Fleetwood Mac and Dreams. Yeah, you know, when you watch reels on, you know, Instagram or TikTok or whatever, and they feature an artist music, it could be, you know, just anything, 10 seconds, 20 seconds of it, but it all adds up. And at the end of the year, these artists get another check for the music that plays on reels. In just a minute, Bryan Adams and Roxette, right now it's Rick Astley.

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3: 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The Daviess County Chamber of Commerce will have the ribbon cutting. 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See you there. Taco Tuesday is back at El Mazatlan. 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We'll be broadcasting live on Thursday, June 11th from 5 to 7 p.m. at the school grounds. This event is open to the entire community and is designed to welcome families who want to learn more about Washington Catholic Schools for preschool through 12th grade. Meet the staff, explore programs, enjoy activities, and win some great prizes. The evening will include music, treats, face painting, robotics, and drone demonstrations, and so much more. Don't miss it, Thursday, June 11th from 5 to 7 p.m. at Washington Catholic Schools.
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5: Good afternoon, everyone. Here's your latest forecast from the ABK Flooring Weather Center. Some sunshine, 78 today. For tonight, mostly clear, down to 55. For tomorrow, sunshine, slightly warmer, high of 82. More sunshine and mid-80s for highs on Thursday and again on Friday. And that's your latest forecast. I'm WTWO meteorologist Jesse Walker.
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0: That's just one of those songs that'll get stuck in your head. Bobby Brown and Every Little Step. I'm Linda. Thanks again for hanging out with us. Hope you're having a great Tuesday. On the way, Aerosmith, Billy Joel too, and music from Blondie.
1: 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The Grub Grooves and Brews concert is back. It's the first Friday in June. It's Friday, June 5th, featuring two great bands, Black Cat and the Bones, and Heartless, a tribute to the music of Heart. Music starts at 5:30. There will be beer trucks, food trucks, and so much more. 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Discover Downtown's Farmers Market is back starting this Saturday from 9 a.m. to 1 p.m. Saturday, June 6th. 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The Farmers Market will be open every Saturday from June through August at the Commons in downtown Washington. West Boggs Park will host a kids fishing derby and car show on Saturday, June 6th, beginning at 10 a.m. Bring out your classic rides and bring the kiddos for a fun day fishing and enjoying great classic rides at West Boggs Park, Saturday, June 6th for the kids fishing derby and car show. The Corning Irish Heritage Center will be hosting their Irish Heritage Festival on Saturday, June 6th at Corning. 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We are Daviess County. 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
8: Good afternoon, everyone. Here's your latest forecast from the ABK Flooring Weather Center. Some sunshine, 78 today. For tonight, mostly clear, down to 55. For tomorrow, sunshine, slightly warmer, high of 82. More sunshine and mid-80s for highs on Thursday and again on Friday. And that's your latest forecast. I'm WTWO meteorologist Jesse Walker.
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4: Hogs are higher, soybeans, corn, and cattle are lower. I'm John Perkins with a Brownfield Market Update. 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Soybeans and corn are down, watching crop development weather. July beans are 11.25 lower at 11.69.5. August is down 11.25 at 11.73.75. July corn's down 2 at 4.42. September's 3 lower at 4.49.75. Live and feeder cattle are lower as traders watch direct trades start to develop at least a little bit. August lives down 182 at 238.77. August feeders are 455 lower at 347. And hogs are up, oversold, and with pork higher at midday. July is $1.27 higher at 101.12. August is up 80 at 98.40. I'm John Perkins with a Brownfield Market Update.
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6: Good afternoon, everyone. Here's your latest forecast from the ABK Flooring Weather Center. Some sunshine, 78 today. For tonight, mostly clear, down to 55. For tomorrow, sunshine, slightly warmer, high of 82. More sunshine and mid-80s for highs on Thursday and again on Friday. And that's your latest forecast. I'm WTWO meteorologist Jesse Walker.
3: 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There, we said it. Memories 107.9.

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2: News this hour from Town Hall. I'm John Scott. Iran reportedly stopped communicating with mediators. That's after Israel threatened to bomb Beirut as it continues fighting the Lebanese militia Hezbollah. That's according to two semi-official Iranian news agencies. Israel and the U.S. maintain the fighting in Lebanon is separate from the Iran war talks. Russian forces launching a massive aerial attack on Kyiv and other Ukrainian cities, killing at least 18 and wounding over 100. The BBC's Vitaly Shevchenko is in the Ukrainian capital.
3: We heard at least 12 loud bangs and then a Russian drone flying overhead, followed by Ukrainian air defenses trying to shoot it down. This wide-ranging Russian attack, this is something that Ukrainians had been expecting since Russia threatened to carry out a campaign of devastating strikes against Kyiv. So residents of the Ukrainian capital have been sheltering and using the metro as a shelter for the past two or three nights.
2: Job openings jumping in April. The Labor Department reported the U.S. employers at posting 7.6 million job vacancies in April, up from 6.9 million in March. It's that time of year again, hurricane season running from June 1st through November 30th. So what can Americans who live near the Gulf of America expect? Laura Winters takes a look.
4: It is good news for folks in Louisiana, Mississippi, Alabama, and Florida who live near the Gulf. The National Weather Service is forecasting a below-normal hurricane season. The agency predicting a total of 8 to 14 named storms, only 3 to 6 expected to become hurricanes, and only 1 to 3 could become a major hurricane with winds at 111 miles per hour or higher.
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7: Good afternoon, everyone. Here's your latest forecast from the ABK Flooring Weather Center. Some sunshine, 78 today. For tonight, mostly clear, down to 55. For tomorrow, sunshine, slightly warmer, high of 82. More sunshine and mid-80s for highs on Thursday and again on Friday. And that's your latest forecast. I'm WTWO meteorologist Jesse Walker.
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9: Wait a minute. What does that mean?

Aerosmith, and of course, Freddie Mercury singing Crying. I was talking about vocal octaves earlier, you know, of somebody's vocal range. Sometimes there are some people that are so talented. He was one of them. For example, he went from like a baritone note all the way up to soprano, four octaves. So yeah, that's pretty crazy good. Here's Tina Marie.

0: Human League and Don't You Want Me. I always think of them as those bands I remember from like MTV and stuff like that. Their music actually was really popular on soap operas in Brazil, of all things. Blondie in a minute and Def Leppard.
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1: Good afternoon, everyone. Here's your latest forecast from the ABK Flooring Weather Center. Some sunshine, 78 today. For tonight, mostly clear, down to 55. For tomorrow, sunshine, slightly warmer, high of 82. More sunshine and mid-80s for highs on Thursday and again on Friday. And that's your latest forecast. I'm WTWO meteorologist Jesse Walker.
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9: 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It's two full days of food and shopping. 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In addition to the over 40 vendors who will be on hand, there will be a health fair offering free blood pressure and weight checks. 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
10: Good afternoon, everyone. Here's your latest forecast from the ABK Flooring Weather Center. Some sunshine, 78 today. For tonight, mostly clear, down to 55. For tomorrow, sunshine, slightly warmer, high of 82. More sunshine and mid-80s for highs on Thursday and again on Friday. And that's your latest forecast. I'm WTWO meteorologist Jesse Walker.
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0: Elton John, Kiki D together, Don't Go Breaking My Heart. She just turned 79 in March. She's still out there touring and still sounds great. Looks amazing. Hey, the car is in just a couple of minutes and Minute Work.
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8: Good afternoon, everyone. Here's your latest forecast from the ABK Flooring Weather Center. Some sunshine, 78 today. For tonight, mostly clear, down to 55. For tomorrow, sunshine, slightly warmer, high of 82. More sunshine and mid-80s for highs on Thursday and again on Friday. And that's your latest forecast. I'm WTWO meteorologist Jesse Walker.
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1: News this hour from Town Hall. I'm John Scott. Israeli strikes on Lebanon continue despite hopes for an end to the violence.
2: Deadly Israeli strikes were reported in southern Lebanon on Tuesday as tensions remain high, despite U.S. President Donald Trump's announcement the day before that Israel and Hezbollah have agreed to dial back fighting and ahead of the next round of talks between Israel and Lebanon in Washington. Among those killed on Tuesday was a father along with his daughter and son from the Christian town of Kleia, according to Lebanon's state-run national news agency. On Monday, Benjamin Netanyahu threatened to strike Dahin. The Israeli strikes on Beirut's southern suburbs were called off following a conversation between the Israeli Prime Minister and Trump, who said that efforts were underway to reduce tensions.
1: That's correspondent Malek Harb. The United States and Iran have traded fire as they try to reach a more lasting truce. Iran has maintained its chokehold over the Strait of Hormuz, perpetuating a global fuel crisis. Well, the U.S. has tried to cement its naval blockade on Iranian ports. Authorities investigating the fatal shootings of six people in Iowa. Correspondent Mike Kempen has details.
3: Iowa investigators believe the six were killed by a relative who took his own life when confronted by police. Muscatine, Iowa Police Chief Anthony Keyes says officers were called to a home in the city where they found four people fatally shot.
4: The adult male suspect had left the residence prior to law enforcement's arrival, but was quickly identified as Ryan Willis McFarland, 52 years, Muscatine, Iowa. Officers located McFarland on the Riverfront Trail near the pedestrian bridge. While talking to Ryan Willis McFarland, he took his own life.
3: The audio is courtesy of WQAD-TV. I'm Mike Kempen.
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8: Good afternoon, everyone. Here's your latest forecast from the ABK Flooring Weather Center. Some sunshine, 78 today. For tonight, mostly clear, down to 55. For tomorrow, sunshine, slightly warmer, high of 82. More sunshine and mid-80s for highs on Thursday and again on Friday. And that's your latest forecast. I'm WTWO meteorologist Jesse Walker.
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3: 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You can win $10,000 with a $1 ticket this Saturday at the Knights of Columbus on Main Street in downtown Washington. 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One number holds the jackpot, and it could be yours. 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
1: Good afternoon, everyone. Here's your latest forecast from the ABK Flooring Weather Center. Some sunshine, 78 today. For tonight, mostly clear, down to 55. For tomorrow, sunshine, slightly warmer, high of 82. More sunshine and mid-80s for highs on Thursday and again on Friday. And that's your latest forecast. I'm WTWO meteorologist Jesse Walker.
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0: Debbie Gibson. Song is called Only in My Dreams. Yeah, one of those early MTV hits. I'm Linda. Hope you're having a really great day. Thanks again for hanging out with us. I've got more on the way in just a little bit with Buffalo Springfield and Fleetwood Mac.
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8: Good afternoon, everyone. Here's your latest forecast from the ABK Flooring Weather Center. Some sunshine, 78 today. For tonight, mostly clear, down to 55. For tomorrow, sunshine, slightly warmer, high of 82. More sunshine and mid-80s for highs on Thursday and again on Friday. And that's your latest forecast. I'm WTWO meteorologist Jesse Walker.
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0: Yeah, song will always, forever remind me of roller skating at the skating rink where our parents would just drop us off like on a Friday or Saturday night, give us $10 and say, we'll see you in a few hours. In just a little bit, Bon Jovi and George Michael.
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9: Good afternoon, everyone. Here's your latest forecast from the ABK Flooring Weather Center. Some sunshine, 78 today. For tonight, mostly clear, down to 55. For tomorrow, sunshine, slightly warmer, high of 82. More sunshine and mid-80s for highs on Thursday and again on Friday. And that's your latest forecast. I'm WTWO meteorologist Jesse Walker.
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1: News this hour from Town Hall, I'm John Scott. Secretary of State Marco Rubio says he's optimistic about the potential for a resumption in nuclear talks with Iran, despite a shaky ceasefire in the war looking increasingly in doubt. Meanwhile, Iran's central bank says inflation has reached a record high in that country.
2: Year-on-year inflation in Iran reached a level in May unseen since World War II, underlining the economic pain average Iranians face as the Islamic Republic worries about the war with Israel and the U.S. restarting. A report Monday by Iran's central bank represents the first official acknowledgement of what Iranians shopping, paying for a taxi, or visiting a medical clinic already know. The riyal currency is battered by the war and uncertainty around it resuming. Meanwhile, long-time problems of economic management and government corruption also appear to be dragging down Iran's oil-backed economy as it remains under a U.S. naval blockade. Economic pressure in the past has sparked nationwide protests. I'm Charles DeLezma.
1: A curfew in place outside Delaney Hall, a federalized detention center in Newark, New Jersey. That's where at least 40 protesters have been arrested over the last 10 days. Correspondent Laura Winters reports. Any of these folks not from the Garden State?
3: New revelations about who is actually demonstrating outside the federal facility where some extremely violent criminal illegal aliens are being held. The Department of Homeland Security says some of the anti-ICE protesters on scene causing chaos in Newark, New Jersey have come all the way across the country from Portland, Oregon. 21 protesters arrested last week after video shows them assaulting federal officers and at least another 20 people arrested Sunday. Laura Winters reporting.
1: President Trump making a new appointment to a key intelligence position, naming Bill Pulte as acting director of national intelligence following Tulsi Gabbard's planned departure. More on these stories at townhall.com.
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9: Good afternoon, everyone. Here's your latest forecast from the ABK Flooring Weather Center. Some sunshine, 78 today. For tonight, mostly clear, down to 55. For tomorrow, sunshine, slightly warmer, high of 82. More sunshine and mid-80s for highs on Thursday and again on Friday. And that's your latest forecast. I'm WTWO meteorologist Jesse Walker.
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You know, Tuesday is basically the pothole of the work week. Like, you survived the Monday crash, but now you're just bumping along waiting for the weekend pavement to smooth out. Grab another coffee. Just keep your eyes on the road. 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

0: 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The Daviess County Chamber of Commerce will have the ribbon cutting. 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
2: Good afternoon, everyone. Here's your latest forecast from the ABK Flooring Weather Center. Some sunshine, 78 today. For tonight, mostly clear, down to 55. For tomorrow, sunshine, slightly warmer, high of 82, more sunshine and mid-80s for highs on Thursday and again on Friday. And that's your latest forecast. I'm WTWO meteorologist Jesse Walker.
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0: Spinners, working my way back to you. I'm Ryan Chase. If you're currently trying to help your kids navigate the brutal post-grad job market, you can stop blaming AI for their empty inbox. The real culprit keeping them stuck on your couch is actually remote work. They found that companies are aggressively backing away from hiring fresh grads for work-from-home roles because trying to mentor a rookie over a screen is an absolute nightmare. Now, seasoned pros in the age bracket are doing just fine in remote setups. Younger grads are facing massive unemployment spikes unless they pivot to hands-on fields like nursing, where they actually have to show up. And honestly, as a parent who likely spent years learning the ropes face-to-face, you can probably understand why bosses aren't eager to trust a 22-year-old to learn the corporate world completely unsupervised while wearing sweatpants.
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6: 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We'll be broadcasting live on Thursday, June 11th from 5 to 7 p.m. at the school grounds. This event is open to the entire community and is designed to welcome families who want to learn more about Washington Catholic Schools for preschool through 12th grade. Meet the staff, explore programs, enjoy activities, and win some great prizes. The evening will include music, treats, face painting, robotics, and drone demonstrations, and so much more. Don't miss it, Thursday, June 11th from 5 to 7 p.m. at Washington Catholic Schools.
7: The Daviess County Shiloh Vendor Show is set for Friday and Saturday, June 5th and 6th. It's two full days of food and shopping. 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In addition to the over 40 vendors who will be on hand, there will be a health fair offering free blood pressure and weight checks. 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
8: Good afternoon, everyone. Here's your latest forecast from the ABK Flooring Weather Center. Some sunshine, 78 today. For tonight, mostly clear, down to 55. For tomorrow, sunshine, slightly warmer, high of 82. More sunshine and mid-80s for highs on Thursday and again on Friday. And that's your latest forecast. I'm WTWO meteorologist Jesse Walker.
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0: Janet Jackson, what have you done for me lately? It's Ryan Chase. If you're currently trying to help your college grad pack for a trip or trying to survive your own family vacation, Boston's Logan Airport is testing a new way to skip the absolute nightmare of the TSA line. It's a new pilot program letting travelers clear security and drop their bags at a completely separate location about 25 miles away from the airport. Before hopping a shuttle that is secure that drops you off right past the checkpoints near your gate. Now, there is a small fee, and you have to make an extra stop, but it completely eliminates the sweaty, high-stress chaos of taking off your shoes and wrestling strollers through the main terminal. And honestly, as a parent who's probably aged 5 years just trying to corral a family through airport security, adding a detour to completely bypass the standard TSA circus does sound like a massive parenting win.
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11: Good afternoon, everyone. Here's your latest forecast from the ABK Flooring Weather Center. Some sunshine, 78 today. For tonight, mostly clear, down to 55. For tomorrow, sunshine, slightly warmer, high of 82. More sunshine and mid-80s for highs on Thursday and again on Friday. And that's your latest forecast. I'm WTWO meteorologist Jesse Walker.
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1: News this hour from Town Hall on John Scott. Testifying before the Senate Foreign Relations Committee, Secretary of State Marco Rubio says there's some progress in talks with Iran.
2: For the first time, certainly in my memory, they have agreed to negotiate aspects of their nuclear program that just a month ago, just a year ago, they were refusing to even mention, much less enter into discussions about. That is not a guarantee that ultimately it will lead to a deal that's acceptable to the Senate or acceptable to the American people. But we'll be able to engage them in a process to truly test the proposition of how far they're willing to go.
1: Secretary of State Rubio testifying on Capitol Hill. Israeli drone strikes on southern Lebanon have killed 11 people. Hezbollah, backed by Iran, launched dozens of projectiles and drones toward Israeli soldiers in southern Lebanon and Israeli cities and towns in recent days as Israel's airstrikes killed dozens. Meanwhile, another round of talks between Israel and Lebanon today in Washington. Kenya's president defending the plan for a U.S. Ebola quarantine center in his country.
3: On Monday, Kenya's president defended the establishment of an Ebola quarantine facility by the U.S., a move that led to protests despite a court order blocking the ban. William Ruto said the U.S. had a long-standing partnership with Kenya on health matters and that the quarantine facility at Laikipia Air Base was one of 24 such facilities that had been established in the event of an Ebola outbreak in the country. Some Kenyans had opposed the news of the new facility, after the U.S. said last week that no American Ebola patient would be allowed to return home and that patients would instead be quarantined in Kenya. The U.S. intends to commit $13 million to the partnership with Kenya. I'm Charles Delezesma.
1: U.S. job openings jumped in April. The Labor Department reported U.S. employers posting 7.6 million job vacancies in April. That's up from 6.9 million in March. More from townhall.com.
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5: 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Federal highway officials have begun the next phase of environmental review for Section 2 of the proposed Mid-States Corridor project throughout DuBois and Martin counties. The project would create a new highway connection between Interstate 64 near Dale and State Road 56 near Hayesville. The Federal Highway Administration and Indiana Department of Transportation are preparing a Tier 2 environmental impact statement to further study the project and evaluate potential routes. Two primary alternatives have been identified for detailed review, with a preferred route expected to be selected as the process moves forward. Officials say the project is intended to improve regional connectivity, access to businesses, and freight transportation throughout DuBois County and southern Indiana. Public comments on the proposal will be accepted through July 1st. A draft environmental impact statement is expected later this year, with a final decision anticipated in 2027. Two southern Indiana residents are facing felony charges after a traffic stop in Pike County led to the seizure of suspected meth and other controlled substances. According to the Pike County Prosecutor's Office, 64-year-old Kevin Evans of Jasper and 61-year-old Mary Hall of Washington were arrested following a May 29th traffic stop near Otwell. Deputies reported observing Evans driving erratically before initiating the stop. Investigators say Evans showed signs of impairment and a canine alerted to the presence of narcotics in the vehicle. A search reportedly uncovered approximately 57 grams of suspected meth, along with several prescription medications. Officers also reported finding suspected meth and prescription pills in Hall's purse. Hall allegedly admitted the substance was meth. Evans faces charges including possession of meth, maintaining a common nuisance, and operating a vehicle while intoxicated. Hall is charged with possession of meth, enhanced due to a prior conviction. Both are presumed innocent unless and until proven guilty in court. Davies County officials are reminding residents to complete the public survey as work continues on the county's bicycle and pedestrian master plan. The plan is funded through the Indiana State Department of Health, and it will provide recommendations for infrastructure, policies, and future projects aimed at improving safety and accessibility for pedestrians and bicyclists throughout the county. Officials say the plan will help identify current walking and biking trends, encourage alternative transportation options, and create a comprehensive countywide network for pedestrians and cyclists. Residents can complete the survey through the Davies County Economic Development Corporation and WAMW Facebook pages. The Miss Davies County Queen Pageant is returning Saturday, July 11th at 7 p.m. in the Washington High School Auditorium. The event's open to the public, with admission set at $5 at the door. Organizers say proceeds from the event will help support future pageants. Those unable to attend in person can listen to the live broadcast of the pageant on WAMW with Dwayne Shake. The evening will include the crowning of the next Miss Davies County, remarks from the reigning Miss Indiana State Fair, Presley Hampton, and the presentation of the Miss Davies County Pageant Scholarship, sponsored by Shelley Brinson at Century 21 Classic Realty. On the area arrest report, 48-year-old Guy Hazel of Odin was arrested on account of failure to register as a sex or violent offender. Bond was set at $50,000. And 40-year-old Tyler Hovis of Washington was arrested on counts of possession of meth, paraphernalia, and possession of marijuana. No bond was set. And we have a few obituaries. Jennifer Wagler of Montgomery passed away on Thursday at Deaconess Gateway in Evansville. Visitation will be held today from 1 to 4 p.m. and 5 to 8 p.m. and tomorrow from 1 to 4 p.m. and 5 to 8 p.m. at First Mennonite Church in Montgomery. A celebration of life will be held Thursday at 9 a.m. at the First Mennonite Church. Burial will follow in the church cemetery. Jennifer Wagler was 38 years old. Ernest Abel of Ligoti passed away on Thursday in Evansville. Funeral services will be this Friday at 12 noon at Blake Funeral Home in Ligoti, with burial to follow in the Burns City Cemetery. Visitation will be the same day from 11 a.m. until the time of service. Ernest Abel was 58 years old. And James Lawson, better known as Jim Lawson, passed away on May 29th. Visitation will be Thursday from 4 to 8 p.m. at the Edley Mortuary. A massive Christian burial will be at 11 a.m. Friday at Our Lady of Hope Catholic Church. Burial will follow in the St. John Cemetery. Jim Lawson was 85 years old. And that's a look at news from the First Merchants Newsroom on WAMW.
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7: Good afternoon, everyone. Here's your latest forecast from the ABK Flooring Weather Center. Some sunshine, 78 today. For tonight, mostly clear, down to 55. For tomorrow, sunshine, slightly warmer, high of 82. More sunshine and mid-80s for highs on Thursday and again on Friday. And that's your latest forecast. I'm WTWO meteorologist Jesse Walker.
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Afternoon Shakedown with Big Al here. And on this Tuesday, let's take a look at our national day. Should be celebrating American Indian Citizenship Day. All right. Also, I Love My Dentist Day. Love them. Love them, love them, love them. National Bubba Day is today as well. All right, National Leave the Office Early Day. All right. Running out of time if you're doing that, unless you're starting the second shift, right? It's also National Rocky Road Day. Yes. Sloth from Goonies, favorite ice cream, Rocky Road. Yes, Rocky Road Ice Cream Day. Also, National Rotisserie Chicken Day. Woo! I love that. Yell Fudge at the Cobras in North America Day. Yell, oh, fudge. I see a cobra. I'm going to be doing more than yelling fudge. All right. That's our national days for today. We're going to open up Afternoon Shakedown way back in 1979. Miss Donna Summer started a three-week run at number one on the U.S. singles charts with this song, Hot Stuff. Donna Summer, classic hits, Memories 107.9.

0: Classic Hits, Memories, 107.9 WAMW. That's Heart and Crazy on You. And don't forget, well, you can hear something very similar this Friday night in downtown Washington. Bring out your lawn chairs, enjoy a free show on the common stage. It's Heartless, yes. Tribute to Ann and Nancy Wilson and Heart. Opening act is Black Cat and the Bones, starting at 5:30. There will be food trucks and a beer garden, and the show is free, so don't miss it. Heartless on stage here in downtown Washington at the Commons this Friday. All right, folks, high school sports for today. Yes, we do have a regional softball coverage. That will be the Bar Reeve Lady Vikings in the regional, and coverage will be on The General, 95.9, 101.3, and online at WAMWAMFM.com. And Brino and Deco will have the coverage on The General tonight starting at 6 o'clock. So we'll take a break. We'll come back, update you on your Network Indiana Afternoon Sports after this.
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5: Some turmoil in Indianapolis. I'm Network Indiana's Nathaniel Finch. It was a 16-point loss in Portland over the weekend for the Indiana Fever, now at 4-4, with questions on the relationship between Caitlin Clark and head coach Stephanie White after the two got in a visible argument on the bench. Clark says it's all blown out of proportion.
6: Two people being competitive, two people that really want to win. I think a lot of those things happen all the time, and I ride for Steph. I ride for these girls. Steph has my back more than anybody, so nobody in that locker room, in our locker room, or Steph, or our coaching staff thought twice about it. Another example of what everybody, all of you, want to blow up and make something that is just lost and not in reality.
5: According to guard Sophie Cunningham, the team had a full-on meeting yesterday to try to right the ship.
7: What everyone's kind of feeling, where we need to be, what our identity is, offensively where we're struggling, defensively where is the breakdown. And so we literally, I think we were in there for like an hour and a half, almost 2 hours. So I think everyone's on a good page right now, and we're ready to work.
5: Indiana next in action on Thursday night at home against the Atlanta Dream, the start of the Commissioner's Cup, the league's in-season tournament. The recovery from the Achilles tear for the Indianapolis Colts starting quarterback Daniel Jones remains promising. This week on the practice field for 7-on-7 work, a major hurdle just 6 months after his devastating injury.
8: Yeah, I think it's just making those strides each and every week, and to get him out there in 7-on-7 was huge, and to get him in the fold, you know, running plays with the guys. So we'll keep that trend going probably through the end of OTAs, and then obviously get him into team stuff when we get to training camp.
5: That's Colts coach Shane Steichen. Next week, full-on veteran minicamp will be another chance for Jones to do 7-on-7 work. With your Network Indiana Sports Report, I'm Nathaniel Finch.
9: 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Closing on this Tuesday, June 2nd, Washington corn, June at $4.53 a bushel, July at $4.59. Vincennes corn, June at $4.26 a bushel, and soybeans Vincennes, June closing at $11.30 a bushel. Just a reminder, Vincennes open Monday through Thursday, 7:30 a.m. to 5 p.m., close Friday, accepting both corn and soybeans. Washington open

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4: Good afternoon, everyone. Here's your latest forecast from the ABK Flooring Weather Center. Some sunshine, 78 today. For tonight, mostly clear, down to 55. For tomorrow, sunshine, slightly warmer, high of 82. More sunshine and mid-80s for highs on Thursday and again on Friday. And that's your latest forecast. I'm WTWO meteorologist Jesse Walker.
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0: Classic Hits Memories, 107.9 WAMW, Manfred Mann's Earth Band with Blinded by the Light. And folks, the word that they say is wrapped up like a deuce, another runner in the night. Not what you think you heard, right? All right. Before that, Human League and Human. Let's go ahead and take five for our community now. Here's WAMW's Dwayne Shake.
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2: Hello.
1: I tell you what, good time to have you in because, man, Downtown Washington is rocking.
2: It is. We're having a good time down there.
1: Man, this weekend, if you're not downtown, you are truly missing out. I want to start with Friday night's Grub, Grooves, and Brews because I'm excited about this. Kip's done a great job. Heartless is coming. It's going to be food trucks. There's going to be beer garden. There's going to be live music at the Commons. That's what the Commons is all about.
2: Yes, it's a great place for live music and for families to get together, hang out on the lawn. Kids can kind of run around and get their energy out. And like you said, take advantage of those food trucks. And those bands are great. I have kind of listened to them on the back end, and they're pretty good.
1: They're awesome. And here's the thing. Come out early and shop those wonderful businesses on Main Street because they're going to be open and they're going to have some great buys for you.
2: Yes, they will. Or local restaurants, grab some food before, check a movie. There's always something to do down there.
1: There really is. And then Saturday is what we're really here to talk about. Saturday is the first farmers market. This 3 years? Is it third, fourth
2: year? Yes, this is our third year.
1: Third year. The first one is this Saturday, 9 a.m. to 1 p.m. And you have literally maxed out the vendors.
2: Yes, I think we have a few open vendor spots left, but we have maxed out the covered vendors. I think we're at 23 vendors right now. So we are going to have a full house. All of everyone's return favorites are coming back. And then we have a lot of new vendors as well.
1: Talk about some of the things you'll find. I mean, you've got produce, you've got handmade items, you've got a little bit of everything.
2: Yeah, so we are a traditional farmer's market, so everything has to be handmade, homemade, grown at home, all those things. So produce, eggs, honey. We have people who sell soaps and tallows and tinctures and fun things like that. Handmade items like plushies and clothes. Hand towels, all kinds of different things.
1: And usually stuff for the pets, too.
2: Yes. The pets are always a big hit. Sometimes people have some bandanas, pet treats, things like that.
1: Well, it's the farmer's market. It starts this Saturday. And the cool thing, it's going to be every Saturday now through August.
2: That's right, except for the July 4th weekend. Other than that, we will be there every Saturday.
1: If you are someone who has some of these handmade items that we're talking about and you want a space, come on out. You can get 1 week. You can get multiple weeks. You can do it how you wish.
2: That's right. We had this year was a little bit different. We had a season pass for people that wanted to be able to buy the whole season. And then we do have individual market tickets, too. So they can pick and choose what works for them.
1: And then the other thing we're looking for, food trucks. If you got a food truck, you want to bring it out for farmers market, you can do that, right?
2: Yes. So we're trying to coordinate the food trucks on the back end this year so that we make sure we don't double up or compete with other types that have the same thing. So if you just want to email us, we are happy to get you scheduled. We do have an opening for this Saturday. We know it's a big weekend and a lot of food trucks are already out at other places, but we'd love to have somebody.
1: And then entertainment. If you are a talented individual, an entertainer, you want to perform at the farmer's market, we've got plenty of openings for entertainers too.
2: Yes, we do. And we have Gage Keeler coming back this year, Alan Pancake, and a couple other performers that haven't been to the market yet. So if you are just looking to get your feet wet at performing in front of public and you'd like to come out, give us a call.
1: It's a great time. It is huge. It is the Farmers Market downtown on Main Street at the Commons. First one opens up this Saturday. The hours are a little bit different this year, right?
2: Yes, we go from 9 to 1 this year.
1: 9 a.m. to 1 p.m. But I will stress, the early bird gets the worm, as they say.
2: Yes, you don't want to miss those tomatoes. They go fast.
1: They do. Some of those items sell out pretty quick. So make plans to hit the farmer's market up on Main Street at the Commons of downtown Washington, presented every Saturday throughout the month of August by Discover Downtown Washington. And Brandi, you're doing a fantastic job with social media and the website. If they need more information about Discover Downtown and all the events going on, check it out, right?
2: That's right, yep.
1: What's the Facebook page again?
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1: And you'll find the information about the farmer's market right there on both sites.
2: Yes.
1: If you want to register for an upcoming market, by all means, get on board because they are filling up fast for the season. Anything else we need to throw in this morning?
2: The only other thing is the Chandelier Barn Market is going on this weekend.
3: Yes, yes.
2: So we are also having a side event called Spring Into Downtown, where we will have a ride solutions shuttle that is going to transport people back and forth. So sometimes people don't like the parking downtown. So you can hop that shuttle, ride on out to the Chandelier Barn, loop back, and get back in your car, or vice versa. People can go out to the park for the market and ride the shuttle down, check out the downtown shops. We'll have some kind of picture-taking areas, and the merchants are going to have sales, and other things are going on, live art paintings and things like that.
1: It's really big. It is a huge weekend for downtown, so make sure you hit it up. Again, a good point on the market. We don't want to forget that, because the merchants are going to even open extra hours. They're going to have some great sales, and as you get into the shopping mood at the barn market, you can continue shopping at historic downtown Washington as well.
2: That's right.
1: It's going to be a fun weekend, Brandy. Look forward to it. We'll see you down there.
2: All right. Thanks, Dwayne.
1: Take Five for Your Community is brought to you by German American Bank.
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3: Good afternoon, everyone. Here's your latest forecast from the ABK Flooring Weather Center. Some sunshine, 78 today. For tonight, mostly clear, down to 55. For tomorrow, sunshine, slightly warmer, high of 82. More sunshine and mid-80s for highs on Thursday and again on Friday. And that's your latest forecast. I'm WTWO meteorologist Jesse Walker.
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0: Classic hits, memories, 107.9, Big Al with you, with Eric Carmen and Hungry Eyes. Oh, yes. Before that, Cars, Gary Numan, all tucked in there for you. We got more great music on the way. Folks, what do you say we do some good news? Good news.
1: I got good news for you.
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3: Give me the good news, baby.
0: Here we go. Good news. Story number one. Starmont High School in Iowa went all out to show support for an 11-year-old battling cancer named Ellie Belzer. They launched a challenge, Eli Belzer. They launched a challenge where schools have been posting clips of students singing Don't Stop Believin' by Journey as a tribute. Now it's become his fight song. Even cooler, the student council state started this. Even though Eli wouldn't go to Starmont, he's from a neighboring school district. Eli has been fighting cancer since he was in preschool. Eli said, thank you and don't stop believing.
3: Good news!
0: Story number two, a 32-year-old horse in Washington State named Marge got trapped between two trees and couldn't free herself. So the local fire and rescue team responded, used a high-point mechanical advantage system to carefully lift and free Marge from the tight space. She only suffered a few minor scrapes. And finally, good news! Story number three, the annual Summer Pass is back. Planet Fitness says high school teens ages 14 to 19 can work out for free at any Planet Fitness in the U.S. and Canada all summer long through August 31st. And that's our...

0: in my hands. And
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8: Good afternoon, everyone. Here's your latest forecast from the ABK Flooring Weather Center. Some sunshine, 78 today. For tonight, mostly clear, down to 55. For tomorrow, sunshine, slightly warmer, high of 82. More sunshine and mid-80s for highs on Thursday and again on Friday. And that's your latest forecast. I'm WTWO meteorologist Jesse Walker.
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1: News this hour from Town Hall. I'm Keith Peters in Washington. Israeli strikes on Lebanon continue despite hopes for an end to the violence.
2: Deadly Israeli strikes were reported in southern Lebanon on Tuesday as tensions remain high, despite U.S. President Donald Trump's announcement the day before that Israel and Hezbollah have agreed to dial back fighting and ahead of the next round of talks between Israel and Lebanon in Washington. Among those killed on Tuesday was a father along with his daughter and son from the Christian town of Kleia, according to Lebanon's state-run national news agency. On Monday, Benjamin Netanyahu threatened to strike Dahin. The Israeli strikes on Beirut's southern suburbs were called off following a conversation between the Israeli Prime Minister and Trump, who said that efforts were underway to reduce tensions.
1: Correspondent Malik Harb reporting. President Trump is making a new appointment to a key intelligence position. Willie Nelson reports from the White House.
3: President Trump is naming Federal Housing Finance Agency Director Bill Polte as Acting Director of National Intelligence, following Tulsi Gabbard's planned departure at the end of the month. Trump says Polte brings experience managing some of the nation's most sensitive financial systems, including oversight of Fannie Mae and Freddie Mac. The appointment places a close Trump ally in a key national security role. Willie Nelson, The White House.
1: Acting Attorney General Todd Blanche says the Trump administration is scrapping plans to create a $1.8 billion fund meant to compensate allies of the Republican president after widespread political backlash and setbacks in the courts. We are not moving forward with the fund, period, Blanche said. On Wall Street, a good day as the Dow was up by 228 points, the NASDAQ rose 7, the S&P 500 advanced 9. More at townhall.com.
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8: 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Federal highway officials have begun the next phase of environmental review for Section 2 of the proposed Mid-States Corridor project throughout Dubois and Martin counties. The project would create a new highway connection between Interstate 64 near Dale and State Road 56 near Hayesville. The Federal Highway Administration and Indiana Department of Transportation are preparing a Tier 2 environmental impact statement to further study the project and evaluate potential routes. Two primary alternatives have been identified for detailed review, with a preferred route expected to be selected as the process moves forward. Officials say the project is intended to improve regional connectivity, access to businesses, and freight transportation throughout Dubois County and southern Indiana. Public comments on the proposal will be accepted through July 1st. A draft environmental impact statement is expected later this year, with a final decision anticipated in 2027. Two southern Indiana residents are facing felony charges after a traffic stop in Pike County led to the seizure of suspected meth and other controlled substances. According to the Pike County Prosecutor's Office, 64-year-old Kevin Evans of Jasper and 61-year-old Mary Hall of Washington were arrested following a May 29th traffic stop near Otwell. Deputies reported observing Evans driving erratically before initiating the stop. Investigators say Evans showed signs of impairment and a canine alerted to the presence of narcotics in the vehicle. A search reportedly uncovered approximately 57 grams of suspected meth, along with several prescription medications. Officers also reported finding suspected meth and prescription pills in Hall's purse. Hall allegedly admitted the substance was meth. Evans faces charges including possession of meth, maintaining a common nuisance, and operating a vehicle while intoxicated. Hall is charged with possession of meth, enhanced due to a prior conviction. Both are presumed innocent unless and until proven guilty in court. A Vincennes man was arrested Sunday night after a traffic stop that led to the discovery of suspected meth. According to the Knox County Sheriff's Office, a deputy stopped a silver Mazda driven by 53-year-old Douglas Gray at the intersection of 15th and Hart Streets in Vincennes around 8:45 p.m. A canine alerted to the presence of narcotics in the vehicle, prompting a search. Deputies reported locating around 26 grams of white crystal substance that field tested positive for meth. Gray was taken into custody and booked in the Knox County Jail on preliminary charges of dealing meth, possession of meth, and driving while suspended. As always, he is presumed innocent unless and until proven guilty in court. Vincennes University Jasper Dean Adam Watkins will step down from his position effective June 26th, citing personal and family reasons. Watkins has served as assistant vice president and dean of VU Jasper and said the role has been one of the most rewarding experiences of his career. University officials thanked Watkins for his leadership and contributions to the campus and surrounding regions. VU Jasper Assistant Dean of Academic and Student Services, Allie Temple, has been named the interim dean while the university conducts a national search for a permanent replacement. University President Dr. Chuck Johnson said Temple's experience and leadership make her well-suited to guide the campus during the transition. The university plans to fill the position by early in the fall 2026 semester. On the Area Arrest Report, 48-year-old Guy Hazel of Odin was arrested on account of failure to register as a sex or violent offender. Bond was set at $50,000. And 40-year-old Tyler Hovis of Washington was arrested on counts of possession of meth, paraphernalia, and possession of marijuana. No bond was set. And we have a few obituaries. Jennifer Wagler of Montgomery passed away on Thursday at Deaconess Gateway in Evansville. Visitation will be held today from 1 to 4 p.m. and 5 to 8 p.m. and tomorrow from 1 to 4 p.m. and 5 to 8 p.m. at First Mennonite Church in Montgomery. A celebration of life will be held Thursday at 9 a.m. at the First Mennonite Church. Burial will follow in the church cemetery. Jennifer Wagler was 38 years old. Ernest Abel of Ligoti passed away on Thursday in Evansville. Funeral services will be this Friday at 12 noon at Blake Funeral Home in Ligoti, with burial to follow in the Burns City Cemetery. Visitation will be the same day from 11 a.m. until the time of service. Ernest Abel was 58 years old. And James Lawson, better known as Jim Lawson, passed away on May 29th. Visitation will be Thursday from 4 to 8 p.m. at the Edley Mortuary. A massive Christian burial will be at 11 a.m. Friday at Our Lady of Hope Catholic Church. Burial will follow in the St. John Cemetery. Jim Lawson was 85 years old. And that's a look at news from the First Merchants Newsroom on WAMW.
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10: Here is your weather forecast from the ABK Flooring Weather Center. Clear skies tonight. Look for an overnight low of 55. Sunny for your Wednesday. Afternoon high, 81. Tomorrow night, clear with a low 58. And for Thursday and Friday, look for sunny skies both days with a high in the mid-80s.
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0: Classic Hits Memories 107.9, hour two of the Shakedown. Big Al with you. And if you have a birthday today, on this second day of June, we of course wish you a happy birthday.
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0: All right, if you have a birthday today, celebrate with Willow Sage Hart, 15. That's Pink's daughter with Carrie Hart. Ethan Slater, Bach, the Tin Man in the Wicked movies, is 34. Awkwafina, Katie in Shang-Chi, and The Legend of the Ten Rings. No idea. She's 38, however. Marina Cochran is 47. Vanessa in the Deadpool movies. Justin Long, Mac in Apple's old Mac vs. PC campaign, is 48. Dominic Cooper, Jesse Custer on AMC's Preacher. And also Howard Stark on Agent Carter, 48. Zachary Quinto, Spock in the Star Trek movies. Wentworth Miller, Prison Break. It's also Captain Cold on The Flash, Legends of Tomorrow, 54. Wayne Brady, Let's Make a Deal, 54 today. Liam Cunningham, 65. Davis on Game of Thrones. Dana Carvey, Saturday Night Live legend. He's Garth in Wayne's World, 71. Dennis Haysbert, President Palmer on 24. Let's see. Jerry Mathers, yes, the Beaver. Leave it to him, 78 today. Stacy Keach is 85. Henry Pope, the warden in the first season of Prison Break. Let's see. Charlie Watts, drummer for the Rolling Stones, born on this date, 1941. Sally Kellerman, Hot Lips Houlihan in MASH movie. And Rodney Dangerfield, sexy English professor in Back to School. Yes! Yes! Sally Kellerman, born on this date in 1937. Today, National Leave the Office Early Day, 19 days until Father's Day, and 32 days until Independence Day. All right, it's Tuesday night, and let's make it Friday night! Wishful thinking, anyway. There's Lover Boy working for the weekend. Woo! Classic Hits, Memories 107.9.

0: Think about that. Your dog ate something questionable, and everybody knows someone whose dog ate something weird. Yeah. I won't be questioned on that one. You broke a tooth. Dental emergencies are good in a pinch, but you have to use them sparingly. So that's a good one, too. All right, you can use this one on your boss. Your car broke down. It's great timing if it happens around lunch, so you don't have to come back for the afternoon. Yep. Jury duty. Just make sure there's a trial going on. This is when you can get out of work for multiple days if you want. Your physical is taking longer than expected. A lot of jobs require you to get a yearly physical for insurance, so maybe it's the entire afternoon and you need to get ice cream after. You do, really, you do. Won't be questioned on that one either. And the last one we got for you, folks, to get out of work, since it's get out of work early day. Some people seem to think the best excuse is none at all. Simply email your boss in the morning saying, "Hey, I need to head home early today. I've got something important to take care of." And maybe they want to email back, right? All right. Let's take a break. We'll come back. Our Network Indiana Afternoon Sports is after this.
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8: Some trouble in Indianapolis. I'm Network Indiana's Nathaniel Finch. The Indiana Fever fall by 16 in Portland and just 6 points for star guard Caitlin Clark. Clark is seen in a visible argument on the bench with head coach Stephanie White. She says their relationship couldn't be better.
9: It's great. Like, when I got hurt at the Connecticut game last year, like, I bawled in Steph's arms. Like, that's somebody I will ride for the rest of my life. Like, you know, people don't see that. People that just sit on their phones all day, they don't see those moments. They don't see the moments where we come into work. They don't see the moments that really absolutely suck, that people have your back, but they think they know everything. In reality, they don't have a clue.
8: Guard Sophie Cunningham says the group had a full team meeting to try to right the ship.
10: No one wants to have these meetings, but every team has them. Everyone has trials. Everyone has shortcomings, and I'm just thankful ours is at the beginning of the season and not during, you know, September, October. I don't even know what Portland. We didn't even watch film. That tells you how bad it is, and normally she's watching every second of it, and so we wanted to flush that one, and it's just not acceptable. We're too good to be playing like that.
8: Indiana 4-4, starting Commissioner's Cup play on Thursday. It's at home against the Atlanta Dream. Great progress being made for the Indianapolis Colts starting quarterback Daniel Jones, who tore his Achilles just 6 months ago and is already playing in 7-on-7 drills in practice.
11: We always want to be smart. I mean, it's spring. We don't play for a while, so we got to be smart with his injury, but he's making great progress. I mean, he's been throwing routes with the guys, and we just told him, don't scramble in 7-on-7. Be smart in these situations. It's not there. Throw it out of bounds, or if you want to drop it on the ground, I'm good with that, too. So, but yeah, he looked good out there today, you know, throwing out with the guys.
8: That's Colts coach Shane Steichen. The finals get underway in both the NBA and NHL this week. Tonight, the Hurricanes hosting the Golden Knights in hockey action. And tomorrow, it's the Knicks and Spurs in the NBA Finals. Nathaniel Finch, Network Indiana.
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0: 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The Daviess County Chamber of Commerce will have the ribbon cutting. 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
5: Here is your weather forecast from the ABK Flooring Weather Center. Clear skies tonight. Look for an overnight low of 55. Sunny for your Wednesday. Afternoon high, 81. Tomorrow night, clear with a low 58. And for Thursday and Friday, look for sunny skies both days with a high in the mid-80s.
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0: 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The Grub Grooves and Brews concert is back. It's the first Friday in June. It's Friday, June 5th, featuring two great bands, Black Cat and the Bones, and Heartless, a tribute to the music of Heart. Music starts at 5:30. 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West Boggs Park will host a kids fishing derby and car show on Saturday, June 6th, beginning at 10 a.m. Bring out your classic rides and bring the kiddos for a fun day fishing and enjoying great classic rides at West Boggs Park, Saturday, June 6th, for the kids fishing derby and car show. The Corning Irish Heritage Center will be hosting their Irish Heritage Festival on Saturday, June 6th at Corning. 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We are Daviess County. 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
1: Oh, late night so long ago, when I was not so strong, you know, big man came to me, never seen
0: it. 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
2: Here is your weather forecast from the ADK Flooring Weather Center. Clear skies tonight. Look for an overnight low of 55. Sunny for your Wednesday. Afternoon high, 81. Tomorrow night, clear with a low 58. And for Thursday and Friday, look for sunny skies both days with high in the mid-80s.
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0: Classic hits, memories, 107.9, Semisonic, and Closing Time. Before that, come on, Eileen, come on. Dexy's Midnight Runners here on WAMW. All right, folks, let's do some headlines making their way across the world, across the nation, right here at home. Well, half of Americans say life is no longer fun. You called, responded Wang Chung. Meta is developing an AI device called Pendant, which listens and records everything you say or hear throughout the day. There's already a version of that. It's called Having a Wife. Tomato prices jumped 33% in the past 2 months, but egg prices are level, so we still have something to throw at Cybertrucks. Yeah. Ebola continues to spread in the Congo. If this affects your summer vacation plans, you really need to learn about Hawaii, folks. Yeah, America. There's a new beauty trend in China where people reshape their head. China ahead of the U.S. in AI, green energy, and evidently stupidity. Awkwafina turns 38 years old today. Yes, she's celebrating with her sisters Dasani in Poland Spring. Billy Idol thinks it's crazy that some people get married to his anti-marriage song, White Wedding. That's nothing. I remember back in the 80s when people would listen to John Parr's Naughty Naughty, even though they weren't even remotely naughty. Huh? And finally, folks, Clint Eastwood's son says Clint is retired at the age of 96. These days, he spends most of his time at home directing the furniture. Yeah. All right, let's find out if the Shake Boys have a Tuesday funny for us. The Lint's Lock and Safe. Safe joke of the day is coming up after this.
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0: Here is your weather forecast from the ADK Flooring Weather Center. Clear skies tonight. Look for an overnight low of 55. Sunny for your Wednesday. Afternoon high, 81. Tomorrow night, clear with a low 58. And for Thursday and Friday, look for sunny skies both days with high in the mid-80s.
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1: News this hour from Town Hall, I'm Keith Peters in Washington. European Union lawmakers agree to increase deportations and detention centers abroad.
2: The EU's moved forward with a vast overhaul of its migration strategy, aiming to ramp up deportations in what rights groups compare to the Trump administration's aggressive immigration policies. The provisional agreement, which will now go to lawmakers and heads of state for approval, comes as critics argue the new regulation could harm human rights. EU member states would be able to set up bilateral deals with countries outside the block to build deportation centres. Some nations are already in talks with third countries, mostly in Africa, to host what's called return hubs on the model of Italy's detention deal with Albania. I'm Charles de Ledesma.
1: Authorities are investigating the fatal shootings of six people in Muscatine, Iowa.
3: Iowa investigators believe the six were killed by a relative who took his own life when confronted by police. Muscatine, Iowa Police Chief Anthony Keyes says officers were called to a home in the city where they found four people fatally shot.
4: The adult male suspect had left the residence prior to law enforcement's arrival, but was quickly identified as Ryan Willis McFarland, 52 years Muscatine, Iowa. Officers located McFarland on the riverfront trail near the pedestrian bridge. While talking to Ryan Willis McFarland, he took his own life.
3: The audio is courtesy of WQAD-TV. I'm Mike Hempen.
1: California has a gubernatorial race today, and many eyes will be on Los Angeles, where a reality television personality is running for mayor there as the city prepares to host the Olympics. On Wall Street, the Dow up by 228 points, the NASDAQ rose 7, the S&P advanced 9, oil around $94 a barrel. More at townhall.com.
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6: Here is your weather forecast from the ABK Flooring Weather Center. Clear skies tonight. Look for an overnight low of 55. Sunny for your Wednesday. Afternoon high, 81. Tomorrow night, clear with a low 58. And for Thursday and Friday, look for sunny skies both days with high in the mid-80s.
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0: You ever dropped a French fry in the gap between the car seat and the center console? 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
7: The Davies County Shiloh Vendor Show is set for Friday and Saturday, June 5th and 6th. 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In addition to the over 40 vendors who will be on hand, there will be a health fair offering free blood pressure and weight checks. 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

0: Black Cat and the Bone starts the show at 5:30, and Heartless will take the stage at 8:30. Bring your lawn chairs. 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It's the Friday Night Grub Grooves and Brews at the Commons on Main Street in downtown Washington this Friday. 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We'll be broadcasting live on Thursday, June 11th from 5 to 7 p.m. at the school grounds. This event is open to the entire community and is designed to welcome families who want to learn more about Washington Catholic Schools for preschool through 12th grade. Meet the staff, explore programs, enjoy activities, and win some great prizes. The evening will include music, treats, face painting, robotics, and drone demonstrations, and so much more. Don't miss it, Thursday, June 11th from 5 to 7 p.m. at Washington Catholic Schools. 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
1: Here is your weather forecast from the ABK Flooring Weather Center. Clear skies tonight. Look for an overnight low of 55. Sunny for your Wednesday. Afternoon high, 81. Tomorrow night, clear with a low 58. And for Thursday and Friday, look for sunny skies both days with a high in the mid-80s.
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0: 38 Special, Hold On Loosely. I'm Ryan Chase. Remember Teenage Mutant Ninja Turtles, how the turtles would come out of the sewer? This is kind of crazy. There's a bizarre investigation in Brooklyn. Police are scrambling for answers after more than a dozen unauthorized individuals were spotted popping out of city manholes in the middle of the night. Two separate groups of people were seen descending into the sewer system, hanging out underground for several hours, and then climbing out in the dark before escaping in a getaway car. They did a full sweep and confirmed the infrastructure is safe, but they're warning everyone that entering the sewers is highly illegal and incredibly dangerous because of toxic gases and flooding risks. Something to keep in mind in general.
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1: Here is your weather forecast from the ABK Flooring Weather Center. Clear skies tonight. Look for an overnight low of 55. Sunny for your Wednesday. Afternoon high, 81. Tomorrow night, clear with a low 58. And for Thursday and Friday, look for sunny skies both days with a high in the mid-80s.
6: 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We were just watching reels for the past 20 minutes. Don't tell our boss.

0: Pat Benatar, hit me with your best shot. I'm Ryan Chase. If you thought the jokes about the Tesla Cybertruck couldn't get any wilder, the tank is back in the news for its most embarrassing issue yet. They have officially issued a recall for certain 24 through 26 Cybertruck models because the wheels could literally fall off while you're driving down the road. The National Highway Traffic Safety Administration discovered that rough roads and sharp turns can cause cracks to form near the brake rotors, which can eventually cause the wheel studs to completely snap off from the hub. Well, Tesla's fixing the issue for free by replacing the hubs and rotors on the affected trucks, but it's definitely a bad look for a vehicle marketed as apocalypse ready.
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7: Here is your weather forecast from the ADK Flooring Weather Center. Clear skies tonight. Look for an overnight low of 55. Sunny for your Wednesday. Afternoon high, 81. Tomorrow night, clear with a low 58. And for Thursday and Friday, look for sunny skies both days with a high in the mid-80s.
8: 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Like a breakfast burrito, may not be good for you, but it's exactly what you need to get the day going.

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1: News this hour from Town Hall. I'm Keith Peters in Washington. Testifying before the Senate Foreign Relations Committee today, Secretary of State Marco Rubio says there is some progress in talks with Iran.
2: For the first time, certainly in my memory, they have agreed to negotiate aspects of their nuclear program that just a month ago, just a year ago, they were refusing to even mention, much less enter into discussions about. That is not a guarantee that ultimately it will lead to a deal that's acceptable to the Senate or acceptable to the American people. But we'll be able to engage them in a process to truly test the proposition of how far they're willing to go.
1: Meanwhile, Iran stopped communicating with mediators after Israel threatened to bomb Beirut as it fights the Lebanese militia Hezbollah. That's according to two semi-official Iranian news agencies, but President Trump is disputing that claim and says talks are continuing. The Trump administration is advancing what it calls new election integrity measures ahead of the next election cycle. Willie Nelson reports from the White House.
3: President Trump is pushing new election integrity measures through the U.S. Postal Service, requiring states to submit voter lists tied to unique ballot barcodes for mail-in voting. The proposal is designed to strengthen ballot verification and track mail ballots throughout the voting process. The rule is now moving through the federal rulemaking process. Democrats and activist groups are already threatening legal challenges. Willie Nelson, The White House.
1: The Trump administration is scrapping plans to create a $1.8 billion fund meant to compensate allies of the president, the Justice Department's top official said Tuesday. In retreating from a program that faced setbacks in the courts and a fierce political backlash that had threatened to stall key elements of the White House agenda. On Wall Street, the Dow by 228 points. More at townhall.com.
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5: Here is your weather forecast from the ABK Flooring Weather Center. Clear skies tonight. Look for an overnight low of 55. Sunny for your Wednesday. Afternoon high, 81. Tomorrow night, clear with a low 58. And for Thursday and Friday, look for sunny skies both days with a high in the mid-80s.
0: If you're making breakfast, Dwayne and Cannon like three pancakes, seven pieces of bacon, and exactly eight hash browns. We don't know why they're so picky, but it's in their contracts. 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

Hey, whether you're currently knocking it out of the park or just barely keeping your head above water, you belong right here with us. Sometimes the biggest win of the day, simply making it through to the end. 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

0: Kiss, rock and roll all night. I'm Ryan Chase. This is pretty crazy. A United Airlines flight had to pull a massive midair turn and fly all the way back to New Jersey because of a teenager's dumb joke. They were carrying nearly 200 people, and crew members noticed someone had named their personal Bluetooth speaker Bomb, which is not something you can really say in any kind of way on board an aircraft. After the passengers repeatedly ignored requests to turn off their devices, the captain consulted corporate headquarters and turned the entire plane around over the Atlantic Ocean. Once they landed back at Newark, police swept the aircraft and forced every single traveler to go through TSA rescreening before they could finally catch a replacement flight the next morning. How mad would you be?
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4: Here is your weather forecast from the ABK Flooring Weather Center. Clear skies tonight. Look for an overnight low of 55. Sunny for your Wednesday. Afternoon high, 81. Tomorrow night, clear with a low 58. And for Thursday and Friday, look for sunny skies both days with a high in the mid-80s.
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6: Here is your weather forecast from the ABK Flooring Weather Center. Clear skies tonight. Look for an overnight low of 55. Sunny for your Wednesday. Afternoon high, 81. Tomorrow night, clear with a low 58. And for Thursday and Friday, look for sunny skies both days with a high in the mid-80s.
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0: 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I'm Ryan Chase. Happy National Leave Work Early Day. And we asked you for your best excuses to sneak out of the office early. And I'll tell you what, you did not disappoint. Three of our favorite listener submissions to try on your boss. The plumbing disaster. Tell them a tight pipe burst at your house because it's too specific for them to question it. Well, the vet visit is always good. Say your dog ate something questionable because everyone knows a dog who eats weird stuff. Or the dental emergency. Just claim you broke a tooth. It's the perfect, painful, no-questions-asked ticket right out the door. Keep them coming, though. What is the absolute best excuse you've ever used to get out of work early?
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So we understand pitch, melody, and reading music. Oh, sorry. Seems there was a typo. It was supposed to say, nobody at Memories 107.9 is a trained singer.

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1: News this hour from Town Hall. I'm Keith Peters in Washington. Testifying before a House Appropriations Subcommittee, Acting Attorney General Todd Blanche says the Trump administration has scrapped plans for a $1.8 billion anti-weaponization fund.
2: We are not moving forward with the fund, period. The reasons for the fund is something that President Trump talked about for a long time, which is the fact that there were a lot of people in this country who had their government weaponized against them. The reasons for the fund, I think, it remain as important as they were before, but we are not moving forward with the fund.
3: Not moving forward ever.
2: Correct.
1: Blanche said the Justice Department was not abandoning an element of a settlement with the IRS that gave Trump and his family immunity from tax audits. Anti-ICE protests and riots continue outside Delaney Hall, the federal ICE detention center in Newark, New Jersey. Correspondent Laura Winters reports.
4: More than 60 violent protesters have been arrested outside the federal facility where criminal illegal aliens are being held in Newark, New Jersey. The Department of Homeland Security says a majority of them are not from the Garden State, but from Portland. DHS says one agitator is accused of threatening to kill an ICE agent and his family. The New Jersey governor, Democrat Mikey Sherrill, has refused to cooperate with the Trump administration when it comes to arresting and deporting illegals. Laura Winters reporting.
1: In California, voters are weighing in on who should lead the nation's most populous state, where there's no clear leader among candidates vying to advance in the race to succeed Democratic Governor Gavin Newsom. Plus, U.S. House races are on the ballot, along with the Los Angeles mayor's race. On Wall Street, the Dow by 228 points. More on these stories at townhall.com.